0: 79 Test All Black Ian Jones is keen for New Zealand to band together to remind the Wallabies of their 40-year losing streak at Eden Park.
1: This is our patch. That's how you have to think about it. Not just the players thinking about it. It's wild that we haven't lost to Australia there since 1986. We've got to keep reminding them of that.
0: That is sport. I'm Raylene Ramsey.
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This is Coast Feel Good 80s, and on the way the Bee Gees and Huey Lewis, and now from 1988, a song that actually starts with the chorus straight in, which is quite unusual. Here's Belinda Carlisle.

0: It's Coast Feel Good 80s and Robert Scott in for Lorna. If you've ever stopped to give a tourist directions or maybe recommended a local cafe or a restaurant or had a chat with a complete stranger, you may have helped New Zealand earn a pretty impressive title. The second friendliest country in the world. Yes, we came in second. Number two. Missing the top spot to Costa Rica by less than a quarter of a point in the Regis Digest Choice Awards. The judges praised our welcoming culture and highlighted the Māori concept of manukitanga, the tradition of showing hospitality and kindness to others. But clearly, we weren't quite good enough. Coming second to Costa Rica, must do better. On the way, Cher and Bruce Springsteen, It's Coast.
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0: Coast, Feel Good 80s, and on the way, we've got Queen, Elton John and Dua Lipa, and Loverboy, Turn Me Loose. What a tune. So Robbie Williams is coming back to the country, playing Auckland and Christchurch in November. 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Robbie always puts on a great performance. 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
10: In this update, Northland Police have announced a homicide investigation in Dargaville after a man was found dead in a house on Hoiroa Street yesterday afternoon. Japanese company Harima Chemicals is shutting its Mount Maunganui pulp and paper byproducts processing plant next year. More than 45 jobs at risk. The Greens say Nationals' plan to drug test people on welfare and reduce some payments is punching down on people in need, struggling to find work that isn't there. Labour wants airlines to immediately refund passengers when a flight's cancelled or significantly delayed, and to list all costs up front for online tickets. Copper thieves have been stealing from irrigation systems in North Canterbury, in Swannanoa, West Ayrton, Fernside, Oxford and Darfield. And from next month, recreationally gathering shellfish and mussels from beaches and rock pools in Auckland and Coromandel is banned.
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10: In sport, All Blacks coach Dave Rennie believes Damien McKenzie and Beauden Barrett are interchangeable as playmakers. McKenzie has been given the first five jersey for Saturday's clash against the Wallabies at Eden Park. But Rennie says it could easily have been the other way around.
12: Both those players are interchangeable. They both spend a lot of time in the backfield. The way we play, having a, you know, like a 15 who is a real playmaker. Yeah, we could have played them the other way around, but they'll both end up in playmaker roles and they'll both be end up in the backfield.
10: Rennie's confirmed Richie Mwanga's calf strain means he won't be available for either Bledisloe Cup clash. And former All Blacks Josh Ioane, Akira Ioane and Sean Stevenson have been named in the Manu Samoa squad for the World Rugby Nations Cup after a three-year international stand-down.
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It's Coast Feel Good 80s and Robert here Thursday afternoon. If you are a fan of Jane Austen, this is for you. A new adaptation of Sense and Sensibility opens across the country in cinemas from next week. 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

Kent Coast Feel Good 80s. And Robert here. Well done to Claire Percy, who has won tickets to see Sense and Sensibility, which opens across the country next Thursday. Our life.

0: It's Coast, Feel Good 80s. Tony and Jace are back tomorrow morning, and after 7, making friends after the age of 40. It's tough, right? So how did you meet your after 40 friend? They'd love to hear from you tomorrow after 7. Maybe you've met an after 40 friend and you want to take them to India with you.
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0: Oh, Gail, lovely to chat with you. 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
3: Hello, you. It's Tony, Jason, Sam from your Feel Good Breakfast. 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

0: This is Coast Feel Good 80s, and on the way, Grant Kiriyama has Michael Jackson, ABBA, and OMC. How bizarre. Tomorrow's a big day, though. 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
14: In this update, police have located a body believed to be missing 21-year-old Braden Hepworth at a residential property in Christchurch's Hereford Street. The death is being treated as unexplained and a post-mortem will be done tomorrow. Police are asking anyone with information to contact them after they've announced a homicide investigation in Dargaville into the death of a man found in a house on Ahuroa Street yesterday. National Social Development spokesperson says getting a job is the best way out of hardship, and those who can work should. It's promising to randomly drug test job seeker beneficiaries and slice into payments for those on it for more than 2 years. Labour wants more planes flying far-flung routes, hoping to boost competition for regional services, and for big airlines to immediately refund customers after cancellations. That's news.
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14: In sport, Dave Rennie describes the All Blacks side to face the Wallabies on Saturday as the hardest to pick of his tenure. The coach has had to juggle injuries, naming Damien McKenzie at 10 with Richie Mwanga out. He's also plumped for Tupouva'i as a loose forward. Rennie says it's been tough finding consensus with his fellow selectors.

0: sectors?
1: We've generally been pretty aligned. We had to have three selection meetings to nail this. And an example would be if you play Toops at six versus lock, that affects a number of people.
0: New Zealand Rugby is filing in the High Court to protect its Chiefs trademark as Australian Rugby League bosses push ahead with calling the NRL's 19th team the Papua New Guinea Chiefs. That is sport. I'm Raylene Ramsey.
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It's a feel-good Thursday afternoon here on Coast. The crack of the hour here. How you doing? Hope you're having a wonderful day. Yeah. The Coast Drive is brought to you by the wonderful people at Muffin Break. And even more wonderful, they want to give you a coffee break for two. So text Muffin and your name to 2699. We'll choose a winner tomorrow, okay? Good luck. OMC, Chicago still to come this hour. This is you too.

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This is Coast. Now I'm Grant Kittyama. Players Low Cup starts this weekend. Woo, first test. Saturday night, Wallaby side is looking good. And we've got a few key injuries, haven't we, eh? Tony, Jason, Sam are talking with Jeff McTainch about what to expect in tomorrow morning, just before 8:30, right here with your Feel Good Breakfast.

0: Stevie Nicks out front for Fleetwood Mac here on Coast and on Great Kiriama on a Feel Good Thursday afternoon. Oh, I've got to get you into this book. It looks so good. It's called Tonight the Music Seems So Loud. It's by Sathnam Sangeeta, portraying the extraordinary life and times of George Michael. Yeah, what a controversial life he had, eh? Big hits with Wham and as a solo artist, and some real dark times as well. They are all in this book. You've got to get a copy. If you'd like to win one, text George and your name to 2699. I will choose a winner and phone you back before 4, okay? All right, good luck. Johnny H. Jazz is still to come before 4 as well. And Prince steps into the top 10 for the first time right after this.
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0: 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Greg Kitayama here. Thank you to everybody who texted through to win this great book tonight. The music seems so loud. I have a winner. I don't have a name, though. Oh, dear.
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1: Hi.
0: Hi. I'm so sorry. I didn't get your name.
1: Kristen.
0: Kristen? Yes. You text me. I just got you a really quick text. Well done. You're very fast.
1: Oh, thank you.
0: And are you a bit of a George Michael fan?
1: Oh, my God. I love him.
0: Oh, you do? Oh, no.
1: Oh, yes.
0: Oh, well, this book here looks just incredible. It's so comprehensive, and it's all about his life, his dark times, his wonderful times, and his music. I think you're going to love it.
1: I will absolutely love it, yes.
0: It's called Tonight the Music Seems So Loud, It's All Yours.
1: Oh, brilliant. Thank you so much.
0: You are so welcome, Kristen. There you go. And we'll have another copy to give away tomorrow, eh? All right. Oh, Trade Depot. Thank you so much for being part of the show. What renovations need doing at your place, eh? Text Trade Depot your name and the work that needs to be done to 2699. I could be calling you before 5 with a Trade Depot $200 voucher. Oh, good luck. Also got the Doobie Brothers, Aaron Neville, Cyndi Lauper, and the J. Geils Band's first number one is right after 4.
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10: In this update, Christchurch police have found a body at a Hereford Street property believed to be missing man Braden Hepworth. They're treating the death as unexplained, a post-mortem scheduled for tomorrow. Wellington has a new measles case linked to recent international travel. Five locations of interest include Salvation Army Upper Hut on Saturday, 2:30 to 4 p.m. and Roman's Kitchen in Lower Hut last Friday from 11:45 a.m. to 1:15 p.m. The Commerce Commission is accusing retailer Pandamart of selling dozens of non-compliant products at its two stores in Auckland and Christchurch. They include car seats, baby walkers, toys and rattles. A massive blaze above Queenstown's Lake Wakatipu is now 80% contained, and the fire perimeter behind Walter Peak Homestead is fully controlled. That's news.
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10: In sport, the All Blacks casualty ward is rivaling Shortland Streets, but coach Dave Rennie isn't perturbed. First five Richie Moanga and wing Fihi Finianganofo are the latest to be sidelined, to be replaced by Shea Fiaki and Imoni Narua. After sending a number of players home injured from South Africa, Rennie says if they were all soft tissue issues, there'd be more cause for concern.
11: It was a tough tour, challenging physically. But, you know, look, it's, you know, I'd sooner talk about who we've got rather than who we haven't. And we've still got a really good squad here and I've got a good team on the park on the weekend.
10: And the Wallabies have just named their team for Eden Park with only one change to the side that beat the Springboks. Isaac Henry replaces the suspended Hunter Paisami at centre.
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It's a Feel Good Thursday afternoon here on Coast. Grantie Gray. Thanks to our friends at Muffin Break. And make sure you try their new caramel crumble latte when you're in there next day. So cool. Doobie Brothers in a moment. And this is Madonna.

0: Yeah, it's a nice man right there, Ronan Keating, here on Coast on a feel-good Thursday afternoon. And Grant Kitty-Arm here. Today is Thursday, 8th of October, 2026. Happy birthday, Bruno Mars. Yeah, Bruno, can I wait to see him next year? Man, what a career he's had, eh? He rose to fame with B.O.B. singing this huge single.
1: Beautiful girls all over the world.
0: Can't remember this.
1: I could be chasing, but my time would be wasted.
0: He broke out with his debut solo album, Doo-Wops and Hooligans. Oh, then he sang the best performing song of the 2010s. What a song! He then co-founded the super duo Silk Sonic. Oh. I love Silk Sonic, so good. Happy birthday, Bruno. He is celebrating his 41st birthday today. All right, the Eurythmics still to come before 5. And the Choir Boys' one hit is up next.
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0: Yeah, Amy Grant here on Coast on a feel-good Thursday afternoon. 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Oh my goodness, Richard, what have you done?
1: Oh, you know how you occasionally have a few drinks and you just... Yeah, you probably shouldn't, but you know you are. And yep, the garden got in the way and yeah, so you needs a bit of work.
0: What, did you crashed into your wife's garden?
1: Yeah, well, it's at the front of the house, you know. It's, so.
0: Oh dear, well, you need a bit of help, Richard.
1: That'd be awesome, mate. Appreciate that.
0: I think we can help you. We have a $200 Trade Depot voucher to get that sorted, all right?
1: Appreciate that, Grant. Thanks very much.
0: You are so welcome, man. Oh, dear. And thank you, Trade Depot. March on. Let's do it again tomorrow. All right. It is almost 5. Yeah, time to go home. Let's go. Stay with me. Your next cue to call. I want to go into that draw for this fantastic prize. Coast's passport to India is coming up next hour. All thanks to Sun Tours, New Zealand's India travel specialist. Also next hour, David Bowie, Tina Turner, the Jacksons, and Pat Benatar's Big Break. It's going to kick us off again right after 5.
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11: In this update, National Social Development spokesperson says drug testing is already normal for a number of jobs, so job seekers should meet the same expectation. The party is promising to introduce random drug testing for people on the job seeker benefit. Louise Upston says they'll start with 10,000 tests in the first year and expand over time. Labour wants more planes plying far-flung routes to boost competition for regional services. It's aviation policy out today. Pledges to make large airlines immediately refund customers for cancellations and display all fees on fares up front. Christchurch police have found a body believed to be 21-year-old Braden Hepworth, who hadn't been seen since September 3rd. A tight-knit Coromandel community has been rocked by a fatal house fire early this morning. Fire crews found a person dead inside a burning house in Wharekāhu, Simpsons Beach. That's news.
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11: In sport, the All Blacks former captain

0: Hodgson's return has squeezed Fabian Holland out of the 23 to face the Wallabies in the Bledisloe Cup opener on Saturday. Scott Barrett and Josh Lord start in the second row, with Tupou Va'i again at blindside, meaning no lock cover on the bench. Coach Dave Rennie says it was a tough call on Holland.
1: I've been really impressed by the depth we got in the second row. We've still got quite a lot of young guys. You just look at, say, Shannon and Scooter coming into that pack this morning, and it already looks like it's got more of an edge.
0: The Breakers aren't complaining about a brutal travel schedule as they start a near two-week road trip. Club legend Dylan Boucher saying the development of the fixture list has to take in so many factors, including venue availability. That is sport. I'm Raylene Ramsey.
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You know, I'm Grant on this Feel Good Drive Home. Yes, thanks for staying with me. Your Passport to India Queue to Call is coming up soon. Hang in there, good luck. 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Right now, Tina Turner is what she is. 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

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This is Coast. And I'm Grant Kitayama. Woo! Tomorrow, we're putting Jesus Christ Superstar center stage with Superstar Friday. 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Jesus Christ Superstar. For more details and your chance to be part of the phenomenon, go to Coast Online. All right. Fleetwood Mac in a moment. Right now, Ricky Morris, Tex Pistol. Nobody else.

Fleetwood Mac here on Coast on a Feel Good Thursday evening. And I'm Greg Kadiyama. Let's get you to this new movie based on Jane Austen's first novel, Sense and Sensibility. Hitting cinemas October 15th. And sisters Eleanor and Marianne Dashwood must leave their Sussex estate, move in with a distant relative, facing romance and money troubles. It's a classic novel, man. If you would like a double pass, text Jane Austen and your name to

0: 26.99. I'll get back to you real soon if you're my winner, okay? Alrighty, good luck.
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0: You know what? I'd really love to win this holiday, Carla.
2: I'd really love to win this holiday too.
0: Oh my goodness. I was looking through the itinerary before, and you know, on day 8, you travel to Kochi and you take a cruise on Kerala's beautiful backwaters aboard a traditional houseboat. Wow.
2: Ooh, that'd be awesome.
0: Oh, would I? Seeing the Taj Mahal, going to see some Bollywood as well.
2: Oh, it's been on my bucket list for years.
0: Oh, has it?
2: Haven't made it. No, it's meant to be.
0: Maybe it is, because you're caller 10, Carla.
2: Thank you so much.
0: You are so welcome. Congratulations. You're now on to win flights to India for 2 10-nights accommodation and luxury hotels and an 11-day unforgettable tour of India. That draw is going to be made 19th of October. I wish you the best of luck.
2: Thank you so much. I really appreciate it. Fingers crossed.
0: Oh, absolutely. Well done, Carla. And thanks to Sun Tours, New Zealand's India travel specialist. Your next cue to call... tomorrow morning, 20 to 9 with Tony, Jason, Sam, your feel-good breakfast. All right, stay with me. UB40 still to come before 6. And Phil Collins from No Jacket Required is right after this.
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0: Yeah, it is almost 6 here on Coast. Grant Armour here. My wife Lisa and I started watching a great new series on Netflix last night. East of Eden, starring Florence Pugh as Kathy. You know, it's quite a big step away from the original movie from back in the day that starred James Dean. Man, this one is brutal and very explicit. Okay, so be warned. Don't watch it with grandma or your mother-in-law. Mm-mm. Unless they're cool. East of Eden was filmed entirely here in New Zealand, and familiar Kiwi actors keep on popping up right through the show as well. I highly recommend it. East of Eden, this is the theme music, by the way, is streaming right now on Netflix. All right, next hour, Sharon O'Neill, Bonnie Tyler, Shania Twain, and Rick Springfield's Hitting on Your Girlfriend, right after 6.
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10: In this update, National Social Development spokesperson says drugs are preventing job seekers getting off the benefit. The party is promising to randomly drug test people on the job seeker benefit, doing 10,000 in the first year. Consumer NZ worries Labor's promise to require automatic ticket refunds from big airlines for cancelled flights could rob customers of choice. The Consumer NZ Chief Executive John Duffy says they're concerned that automatic refunds could absolve airlines of having to find replacement flights. Workers' First Union claims Auckland rubbish truck drivers are being made redundant and then rehired as contractors. Waste Management says the claim's incorrect and it's shifting to an independent contractor model in parts of South and East Auckland. Wellington has a new measles case linked to recent international travel. People should check the Health New Zealand website for advice and locations. That's news.
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10: In sport, the All Blacks' first five role has all of a sudden become a major issue. In shades of 2011, although not as dark,

0: Higher. Coach Dave Rennie's down to his third choice, with Damien McKenzie to start at 10 against the Wallabies on Saturday. It follows Richie Mo'unga suffering a calf tear that's ruled him out of at least the two Bledisloe tests, having been anointed to replace Reuben Love while he's on the sidelines with an ankle issue.
1: My name Richie. On Monday did a squad. He got injured Tuesday, which is disappointing. Disappointing for him and disappointing for the group.
0: Injury-plagued centre Rocco Berry has re-signed with the Warriors on a one-year deal for next year's season, having not appeared in the NRL at all this year. And that is sport.
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All right, Bonnie Tyler, Ice House still to come this hour right now. He's Talking Heads.

This is your home of Feel Good 80s. This is Coast. You're great getting over here. See, there was one Lotto First Division winner last night. Yeah, $1 million to a ticket sold at Pack and Save Clarence Street in Hamilton. Yeah, well done. Missed the Powerball, though. So that will jackpot to $6 million for Saturday night's draw. Make sure you get a ticket and good luck, eh? All right, Adele's coming up. This is Sharon O'Neill.

0: Dell here on Coast on a Feel Good Thursday evening. Grant here. It is Thursday, 8th of October, 2026. It is Dyslexia Day. Yeah, one of the many things I was born with. Yeah, I really don't know how I got to be in a career like this, you know. And it is also World Octopus Day. One of the smartest living creatures on our planet. Yeah, I love octopus. So does my wife, Lisa.
1: Oh, my gosh. I so love him.
0: Yeah, I know you do. You want to see a great movie that features an octopus with Sally Field? Well, it's a great film. It's called Remarkably Bright Creatures. It's on Netflix. It won the Emmy for Best TV Movie this year. You're so good. Remarkably Bright Creatures. You're going to love it. All right. Jimmy Barnes still to come before 7. And the Human League's Big 80s Moment is up next.
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0: You are listening to Coast on this Feel Good Thursday evening. I'm Grant Kitayama. Time for me to make a move. I'm off for a long weekend tomorrow. Yeah, doing some cool stuff with some special superheroes. Tim Roxburgh will be looking after the show for me, so I hope you can join him tomorrow. Oh, and stay where you are. Tim is actually standing by to take over right now.
1: Hey, Tim.
0: So stay with us and have a majestic Thursday night, eh? See you next week. Bye-bye.
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10: In this update, National Social Development spokesperson says drugs are preventing job seekers getting off the benefit. The party is promising to randomly drug test people on the job seeker benefit, doing 10,000 in the first year. Consumer NZ worries Labor's promise to require automatic ticket refunds from big airlines for cancelled flights could rob customers of choice. Consumer NZ Chief Executive John Duffy says they're concerned that automatic refunds could absolve airlines of having to find replacement flights. Workers' First Union claims Auckland rubbish truck drivers are being made redundant and then rehired as contractors. Waste Management says the claim's incorrect and it's shifting to an independent contractor model in parts of South and East Auckland. Wellington has a new measles case linked to recent international travel. People should check the Health New Zealand website for advice and locations. That's news.
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12: In sport, the All Blacks' former captain's return has squeezed Fabian Holland out of the 23 to face the Wallabies in the Bledisloe Cup opener on Saturday. Scott Barrett and Josh Lord start in the second row, with Tupou Vai again at blindside, meaning no lock cover on the bench. Coach Dave Rennie says it was a tough call on Holland.
13: I've been really impressed by the depth we got in the second row. We've still got quite a lot of young guys. You just look at, say, Shannon and Scooter coming into that pack this morning, and it already looks like it's got more of an edge.
12: The battle for the NRL's Papua New Guinea expansion side, to be called the Chiefs, is set to be decided by a judge, with New Zealand Rugby filing proceedings in the High Court for a temporary and a final stop. The Breakers aren't complaining about a brutal travel schedule as they start a near 2 week road trip. Club legend Dylan Butcher saying the development of the fixture list has to take in so many factors, including venue availability. That's sport. I'm Stuart Willey.
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This is Coast. Feel Good 80s. And Tim Roxburgh back with you again tonight. Hope it was a good Thursday. Lots of beautiful weather up and down the country today. And spring is so often kind of grey and windy. But today for most of the country was beautiful. So hopefully you enjoyed that. We've got music soon from the Eurythmics, the Cars, Smokey Robinson, all coming up in the next few minutes. And right now it's Tears for Fears and Shout here on Coast. Shout.

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And the station's sending you to India thanks to Sun Tours. Next cue to call tomorrow morning after 6. And all the info on our website at coastonline.co.nz. We've got a music legend who wrote most of his hits in the 60s. But he had this massive hit in 1979, and it's still a classic. You're going to hear that one right after this from The Cars here on Coast.

This is Coast. Feel Good 80s. And Thursday night with Tim Roxburgh, Smokey Robinson, who's still going at the age of 86. I wish he hadn't put out his last album, though, which was 3 years ago. I have to share this with you because I still cannot believe this actually happened. Smokey Robinson, at the age of 83,

0: back in 2023, put out an album called Gasms. Sorry, I should have told you to block the ears of your children if they're listening with you. So Gasms, starting with the letter G. This is kind of a made-up word from Smokey, but the album is exactly what you feared it was about, which is that he wanted to make a really, how shall we say, randy album. And his wife and one of his children tried to talk him out of it, but no one was able to say to him, you're 83, this is, and you're a genius, people love you, this is not a good idea. The album is super cringe. And he's one of the all-time greats, so what do you do? It was bad 3 years ago, and it hasn't aged well in the 3 years since. Anyway, all is forgiven, Smokey. We've got Elton John coming for you soon, Bobby McFerrin right after him, here on Coast.
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0: It's Coast Feel Good 80s, Thursday night with Tim Roxburgh, almost at the end of the week. And great to have your company once again. We've got the 8 o'clock news up next. Music soon from Genesis, from their biggest ever album. There were five major hit songs from this album, which came out in the mid-80s. At the same time that Phil was having all his big solo hits, and Mike Rutherford from Genesis was having his biggest success with Mike and the Mechanics, and Peter Gabriel was having his biggest hits. So those guys were just dominating. So Genesis soon, Niles Barkley with their most famous song, Bruce Springsteen coming up as well here on Coast.
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2: Coast is proud to welcome Bryan Adams back to New Zealand on his Roll with the Punches tour. 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
17: In this update, firefighters have stood down, with the 1,300-hectare scrub fire at Queenstown's Walter Peak now fully contained. Fire and Emergency says there could be smouldering for the next few days and smoke may be visible. The blaze broke out in high country above Lake Wakatipu on Tuesday. Investigators will now look to determine the fire's cause and any connection to a controlled burn late last month. The coalition would be comfortably re-elected, according to a new poll, with opportunity narrowly out of parliament. Here's senior political reporter Azaria Howell.
5: The Taxpayers Union Courier poll has National at 28.5%, down 0.5, while Labor's at 28.2%, up 2.3. It has the Greens on 13.3% and NZ First shot up 3.6 points to 12. ACT is down 1.3 to 9.2. Opportunity misses out by a whisker on 4.8%.
17: Combined, the coalition would have 65 seats, largely rising on a surge in New Zealand First's vote and wasted votes on Opportunity. Serial rapist Malcolm Rewas appealing his sentence for an attack in Auckland's Onehunga in the 1980s, calling it excessive. In April, the 73-year-old was given an extra 10 years for raping a 16-year-old on top of his preventative detention sentence. Rewas' lawyer argues it's disproportionate to push out the date.

0: he could become eligible for parole. Christchurch police have found a body believed to be 21-year-old Braden Hepworth, who hadn't been seen since the 3rd of September. Rosie Leishman reports.
1: The body was found as teams searched a residential property on Hereford Street. Detective Inspector Scott Anderson says formal identification is underway with a post-mortem planned for tomorrow. He says the death is being treated as unexplained and officers are concentrating on Hepworth's movements and speaking to people assisting with inquiries.
0: That's news.
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0: In sport, All Blacks coach Dave Rennie has confirmed Tyrell Lomax has been dropped for the opening Bledisloe Cup test. The usual first-choice tight head was far from his best on the tour of South Africa and has made way for Fletcher Newell to start, with Pasilio Tosi coming off the bench at Eden Park on Saturday night. Rennie says Lomax has been given some things to look at.
3: We just want more out of him. He's got a clear message around what we need to see, and you know, he's worked really hard this week and sure that we'll get a response next time he gets an opportunity.
0: Injury-plagued centre Rocco Berry has re-signed with the Warriors on a one-year deal for the 2027 season, having not appeared in the NRL at all this year. The Breakers' pursuit of an ANBL injury replacement player is ramping up, with hopes they'll sign a ball handler in the next week to support star playmaker Parker Jackson Cartwright. That's sport. I'm Stuart Willey.
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Feel good 80s with Tim Roxburgh here on a Thursday night. If you don't yet have the iHeart app, that still is entirely for free. Just takes a moment to download. And then it's not just that you can listen to Coast, but you can listen to all our playlists as well. We've got a Cartoons one. We've got the

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Sister Sledge and Simple Minds soon. Here's Madonna.

It's Coast Feel Good 80s with Summer Oxborough. Yeah, with you through until midnight. If you haven't yet caught up with this huge trip to India that we are giving away, it's all thanks to Sun Tours, who are the specialists in New Zealand when it comes to going to India. India is such an adventure. It's one of the most fun, exciting, the opposite of boring places you could ever wish to go. But if you've been a bit nervous about India, then that's okay. This is doing it in style. Some spectacular hotels, the backwaters of Kerala, the palaces of Jaipur. Of course, you're going to see the Taj Mahal, and all the info at coastonline.co.nz. The passport to India with Sun Tours. Next, you to call after six tomorrow morning.

0: It's Coast. Feel Good 80s with Tim Roxburgh. Got a song from Dirty Dancing coming for you next. If you are a Dirty Dancing fan, and I have a theory that essentially every female I've ever met loves Dirty Dancing. And look, that might be a slight exaggeration, but not really. Anyway, Dirty Dancing turns 40 next year. And to celebrate, there's a stage adaptation of it. And if any movie is sort of kind of perfectly made to also be adapted to the stage, you would think it would be Dirty Dancing, with all those set pieces and all the songs and everything. And the fact that you wouldn't necessarily have to build the most elaborate sets to do it. So it just makes sense on the stage. Anyway, it is going to Broadway. So a limited run on Broadway, the stage adaptation of Dirty Dancing, February next year, if you fancy a trip to wintry New York. So it'll be cold, but New York at any time of year is amazing. And seeing Dirty Dancing on Broadway for its 40th anniversary. So one of the biggest hits from Dirty Dancing, that is coming for you next. Bananarama after that, here on Coast.
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1: 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Yeah. I reckon you should test it out. And if it doesn't work, we'll know it's you.
0: Tony Street, Jace and Sam. Back tomorrow morning, 6 till 10. Coast.
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0: This is Coast Feel Good 80s and Tim Roxburgh here on a Thursday night. Hope it's been a good week. It's been a week where we've had a little hint of what summer's going to be like. And you only have to go back a few days and it still felt kind of wintry and not nice. So I'm liking the last few days. I hope it's been a good week for you. We've got the news coming for you next and after 9 o'clock, Fleetwood Mac from their Tango in the Night album. We've got an 80s smash for Paul Young. And then we go back to the late 70s with John Travolta and Olivia Newton-John from Greece, coming soon here on Coast.
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12: In this update, a person's died after two vehicles collided on South Canterbury's Temuka Odari Highway about 3:30 this afternoon. A 50 km an hour speed limit's in place on State Highway 1 at Odari overnight. Labour wants more planes plying far-flung routes to boost regional competition. Its new aviation policy pledges to make large airlines immediately refund customers for cancellations and display all fees on fares up front. The party also wants smaller airlines allowed to use airport baggage and check-in infrastructure. Spokesperson Arena Williams says smaller operators need more.
13: We have a proud history in New Zealand of small operators operating on the smell of an oily rag, giving regional customers a better deal. I just want them to be able to compete properly.
12: An advocate says guarding coastlines can be dangerous. From November, collecting shellfish and mussels from Auckland and Coromandel rock pools and intertidal zones is banned. Protect Whangaparoa Rock Pool's founder, Mark Lenton, says fisheries officers, kaitiaki and locals tried to stop pools being stripped before the bans. He says enforcement's tough.
14: These guys wear knife-proof vests for a reason, and I've been threatened with a knife on a couple of occasions over the last 2 years.
12: Christchurch City Council says it's putting its best foot forward to land a 20th NRL team. A feasibility study into the bid is complete, but the council won't reveal how long it took or what it covered. Mayor Phil Major says ratepayers will soon see how much the council's prepared to commit, but it's commercially sensitive right now.
15: We can't go out there and start spraying around all the information that we've got together, otherwise our competitors might find out. It's just a business thing. We're not wasting ratepayers' money.
12: That's news.
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1: In sport, coach Dave Rennie has described the All Blacks side, named to face the Wallabies on Saturday, as the hardest to pick of his tenure. He's had to juggle injuries, naming Damien McKenzie at 10 and Beauden Barrett at fullback with Richie Moonga out. Rennie says it's been a difficult week finding consensus with his fellow selectors.
2: We've generally been pretty aligned. We had to have three selection meetings to nail this. And an example would be if you play Toops at 6 versus Locke, that fix a number of people.
1: The Warriors have kept the faith with injury-plagued centre Rocco Berry, re-signing the 25-year-old on a one-year deal for the 2027 NRL season. Basketball and the Breakers aren't complaining about a brutal travel schedule as they start a near two-week road trip, with club legend Dylan Butcher saying itineraries have to take in so many factors, including venue availability. That's sport. I'm Stuart Willie.
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This is Coast Feel Good 80s and the home of the Feel Good Breakfast. Back again tomorrow morning from 6, and you could win $700 just by playing Coast Chasers. Good luck to you on that. Music soon from Maroon 5, a Kiwi classic from Herbs, and here's Huey Lewis now. Yeah.

This is Coast. Feel Good 80s. And Tim Rocks will be with you through until midnight tonight. We are giving away a trip to India. This is called the Passport to India, thanks to Sun Tours. And I've been travel writing a long time, so I've been lucky to go to some places. And honestly, India is one of the most unforgettable places you could go anywhere in the world. I would say my favorite thing to do in India is to go to the state of Kerala and float in what's called a rice boat. And these can be luxury floating boutique hotels. And you float down these calm backwaters and you watch village life go by and beautiful palm trees. And it is so serene. See all the info at coastonline.co.nz. We're going to give this prize away on Monday, October the 19th. Next cue to call for the Passport to India, thanks to Sun Tours, is tomorrow morning after 6. Now, right.

Coast Feel Good 80s with Tim Roxburgh. Here's something to make you feel good. You might have seen the story about Condé Nast listing New Zealand as the second happiest country in the world, which is pretty good. I think it's fantastic, isn't it? I think what we need to realize, if we don't think that's true, is that you often don't see those things when it's your own country. But tourists definitely feel it here, and that's something to never take for granted. So when tourists come here, they are always struck by how friendly New Zealanders are. What was the country that beat us? Costa Rica. So Costa Rica, I haven't been there, have been to Central America, but not to Costa Rica. And Costa Rica is so beautiful from everything I've read and seen, but the people are every bit as beautiful too. So definitely put Costa Rica on your list. From an environmental point of view,

0: Costa Rica, they'd chopped down almost all their trees by the 1980s. And then since then, they've done the most phenomenal replanting program, and they've gone from having only 20% forest cover to now more than 60%. And it's some of the best, most spectacular forests in the world, with all those smiling sloths. So another reason to be happy. All right, we've got music from Billy Idol coming for you soon. Jimmy Barnes shortly as well here on Coast.
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0: It's Coast Feel Good 80s and Thursday night with Tim Roxburgh. 10 o'clock news, a couple of minutes away. Then we will get back into the music. Bon Jovi had 4 number one hits in the States, and then John Bon Jovi had another solo one. So let's say 5. So we've got one of those 5, and it's not Living on a Prayer. But it is huge. That's for you soon. Then we've got a song from Fame and Wet, Wet, Wet coming up as well here on Coast.
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1: In this update, a bump in support for New Zealand First in a new poll suggests the Coalition would have the numbers to form our next government, even with a boost in support for Labour. Both major parties are level on 28% in the new Taxpayers Union Curia poll, but Opportunity falls just below the 5% threshold. Consumer NZ worries Labour's promise to require automatic ticket refunds from big airlines for cancelled flights could rob customers of choice. The party's announced policies aiming to make air travel prices more transparent and targeting anti-competitive behaviour. Chief Executive John Duffy says they're concerned refunds could absolve airlines of finding replacement flights.
2: You know, some people will need to get to the destination that they want to go to and they'll be happy to go on the next available flight. So we think that choice should be given to the consumer.
1: Firefighters have been stood down with a 1,300-hectare blaze at Queenstown's Walter Peak, now fully contained. Fire and Emergency says smoke may still be visible as the scrub smoulders. Serial rapist Malcolm Rewa is appealing his sentence for an attack in Auckland's Onehunga in the 1980s, calling it excessive. In April, the 73-year-old was given an extra 10 years for raping the 16-year-old on top of his preventative detention sentence. Rewa's lawyer argues it's disproportionate to push out the date he could become eligible for parole. An epidemiologist says a plague bacteria suspected of killing a Russian lab worker is unlikely to be a bioweapon. The woman in Siberia died within days of contracting a pneumonia of unknown origin. Hundreds of close contacts are being monitored and the World Health Organization is demanding details from Russia. Professor Michael Baker says the lab's known to handle plague bacteria as a reference specimen and accidents happen.
3: This is, of course, one of the bacteria that has been used as a bioweapon, or at least developed as one. But I think generally there's not so much interest now in those kind of weapons because they're very hard to control.
1: That's news.
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1: In sport, a near two-week road trip is taking a toll on the Breakers' basketball playing stocks and finances. They're off to Perth ahead of Saturday's contest against the Wildcats and will then shift to Sydney before heading to Tasmania. Boss of basketball operations Dylan Butcher says travel costs alone are high.
4: But also the in-betweens, you know, the staying over. A lot of it is equalised through travel pool, through flights and things like that. But we can't just take the standard 11 players. We've had to take 12 on this road trip. And it's important when you've got bodies that are banged up that you have 10 healthy bodies on the court at all times. And sometimes we are stretching that a little bit.
1: Phoenix women's coach Bev Priestman believes competition for places will only improve her football side's performances. Wellington have recruited former Football Ferns captain Abby Ersek, current New Zealand attackers Millie Clegg and India Paige Riley, and Australian stalwart Tamika Yallop for the upcoming A-League campaign. That's sport. I'm Stuart Willey.
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It's Coast. Feel Good 80s and the home of the Feel Good Breakfast. They are back again tomorrow morning from 6 o'clock. And the team have got a great topic, which is how hard it is to make friends after the age of 40. So if you have managed to make one of the best friends in your life after 40, how did you do it? They would love to hear from you tomorrow morning on the Feel Good Breakfast. They'll be looking at that topic after 7 o'clock. ABBA coming soon. Phil Collins, one of his best ballads. Here's Peter Gabriel.

This is Coast. Feel Good 80s. And Tim Roxburgh here. Don't forget the passport to India. We're giving away an 11-day tour of India thanks to Sun Tours. Next cue to call tomorrow morning after 6 o'clock. And all the info at coastonline.co.nz. We have Leanne Rimes after this from Joey Scarberry. Look at what

It's Coast. Feel Good 80s. Jim Roxburgh here until midnight tonight. If you're having a birthday today, you share it with someone very famous. In fact, he is the most streamed artist in the world month after month. And that surprises a lot of people. I think it's sort of slightly underestimated just how popular he is, how massive he is. And I'm talking about Bruno Mars. Now, Bruno, who's coming to New Zealand, playing Eden Park, is 41 years old today. And this is how different the pop landscape is these days. You rewind the clock 20, 30, 40 years, the biggest artist in the world would not be in their 40s. They would be in their 20s. Now, I have some time for Bruno because he loves my favorite group, the Bee Gees, and here's a little bit of him doing How Deep Is Your Love in concert.

0: Nice falsetto, Bruno. 41 today. All right, we've got Steve Perry, who's got an equally spectacular voice. He is up next. Tony Child soon as well, here on Coast.
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It's Coast Feel Good 80s with Tim Roxburgh. Just about time for the 11 o'clock news. Coming soon, Huey Lewis and the news. Speaking of news, we've got Michael Jackson from the Off the Wall album, which, and I shouldn't be a stickler for these things because I would enjoy biopics more if I just relaxed. But if you watch the Michael movie, you would have thought that Off the Wall was his first solo album. I think it's his fifth, actually, in real life. But who cares about real life? It was his first as an adult, so I guess there's that. And

0: was huge, and it's still perfect. So a song from Off the Wall inside the next 15 minutes here on Coast.
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14: In this update, National's social development spokesperson says drugs are preventing job seekers getting off the benefit. The party's promising to randomly drug test people on the job seeker benefit, doing 10,000 in the first year. Louise Upston says it's about getting people work ready.
15: Employers will say they're really keen to take people on, but some of the people that they are presented with can't pass a drug test, and so they can't employ them.
14: A person's died after two vehicles collided on South Canterbury's Temuka Orari Highway about 3:30 this afternoon. A 50 km/h speed limit's in place on State Highway 1 at Orari overnight. The fisheries minister says it's good to clarify rules on collecting kai moana as our population changes. From November, recreationally gathering shellfish and mussels from Auckland and Coromandel's rock pools and intertidal zones is banned. Crabs, octopus, prawns, sea cucumbers and squid will have new daily limits. Shane Jones says

0: demographics are changing, suggesting migrant community leaders should engage constructively with the new rules.
1: Embrace them. If you do not, you will face the full force of the law and the humiliation that comes with that.
0: A climate scientist says New Zealand can't rest on its laurels. A Ministry for Cities, Environment, Regions and Transport report notes carbon dioxide levels are the highest they've been in up to 4.5 million years. Lincoln Agritech principal scientist Roland Stenier says we're making progress, but while New Zealand has about 0.06% of the world's population, we produce 0.17% of global emissions.
2: That doesn't mean we can lean back and point only to others and expect other people around the world to respond and to take action, and we just lean back and leave it there.
0: That's news.
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0: In sport, Dave Rennie doesn't see his first match coaching against the Wallabies as a grudge match. The All Blacks coach was dumped from the Australia role in early 2023, just months out from the World Cup in France. As he prepares to coach the All Blacks in the opening Bledisloe Cup on Saturday, he says he is not the focus.
4: It's not about me. I got no regrets. You know, I got to work with some really good people, people I have a lot of time for, and it's a part of a game that we're involved in, you know. So I enjoyed my time in Japan. I've loved coming back here and working with these guys.
0: The battle for the NRL's Papua New Guinea expansion side to be called the Chiefs is set to be decided by a judge, with New Zealand Rugby filing proceedings in the High Court here for a temporary and final stop. The NRL has hit back, saying the New South Wales Blues were in operation well before Auckland's Super Rugby side. That's sport. I'm Stuart Willey.
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Feel good 80s. And however you're listening, if it's the old-fashioned way on the radio or if it's the fancy new way through the iHeart app, which is still totally for free, always appreciated. Got Go West and Dragon soon. Here's Cyndi Lauper.

0: This is Coast. Feel Good 80s. And Tim Roxburgh here on a Thursday night. If you've been watching Ted Lasso season 4, I almost want to applaud you because I loved this show. Past tense. I couldn't stick with season 4. I just found it so bad. And I can't remember the last time I loved a show and then felt so let down. In fact, I can. The Blacklist. The Blacklist went for 10 seasons and you thought there was going to be this payoff because there was this huge secret. Who was this mysterious Raymond Reddington who was helping the FBI even though he was a criminal? And then the reveal at the end was such a what? It was such a letdown. It was like 10 years of my life. What? So Ted Lasso is in that same category. A show that I loved. Couldn't even watch season 4. It wasn't funny. It was contrived. It was cheesy, and it used to be hilarious as well as inspiring. And it's just, to me, it's been a hot mess. I read one review of Esquire. They said that the finale, which has just aired, I gave up after 5 episodes, was like a wet fart. And that's not a good thing. But does it get better? Do let me know. All right, Brian Ferry and Dire Straits up next here on Coast.
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0: It's Coast Feel Good 80s with Tim Roxburgh. Thanks so much for listening. That is me done. I'll be doing the Coast Drive show tomorrow, so looking forward to your company tomorrow afternoon. We will have more cues to call from 6 tomorrow morning for the passport to India, thanks to Sun Tours. If you'd love a luxury 11-day tour of India, that's going to be absolutely phenomenal. Do stick around. Music in a moment. We've got a duet between Stevie Nicks and Don Henley. They were an item once upon a time, so this is an amazing song, and it's from Stevie's first solo album, and Mariah Carey soon too. Enjoy your night. We'll see you tomorrow. Take care.
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0: In this update, National says getting a job's the best way out of hardship, and those who can work should. The party says it will randomly drug test people on Job Seeker and reduce payments for those getting it for more than 2 years. Spokesperson Louise Upston says more than 200,000 jobs are expected to come up in the next 4 years, and job seekers should be ready.
1: To ensure that everybody on the Job Seeker benefit is applying for the jobs that are available, and not only some of them.
0: Serial rapist Malcolm Rewa is appealing his sentence for an attack in Auckland's Onehunga in the 1980s, calling it excessive. In April, the 73-year-old was given an extra 10 years for raping a 16-year-old on top of his preventative detention sentence. Rewa's lawyer argues it's disproportionate to push out the date he could become eligible for parole by 2.5 years. A person's died after two vehicles collided on South Canterbury's Temuka Oradi Highway about 3:30 this afternoon. A 50 km/h speed limit's in place on State Highway 1 at Oradi overnight. An Auckland waste contractor is being accused of a dodgy plan to rehire drivers as contractors after making them redundant. Workers First Union's Justin Wallace says 17 of Waste Management's 23 drivers about to be made redundant will have to borrow money to buy their truck and will lose job protections.
2: We might find that some of these owner drivers will go over and above what they should be doing just to be able to get the runs and the work done.
0: Waste Management says it's shifting parts of Auckland to an independent contractor model, but it's incorrect to say they've made staff redundant and re-engaged them as contractors. It says Auckland Council approved the change. Firefighters have been stood down with a 1,300-hectare blaze at Queenstown's Walter Peak, now fully contained. Fire and Emergency says smoke may still be visible as the scrub smoulders. That's news.
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0: In sport, All Blacks coach Dave Rennie has confirmed Tyrell Lomax has been dropped for the opening Bledisloe Cup test. The usual first-choice tight head was far from his best on the tour of South Africa and has made way for Fletcher Newell to start and Pasilio Tosi off the bench for Saturday night's contest. Rennie says Lomax has been given some things to look at.
4: We just want more out of him. He's got a clear message around what we need to see, and you know, he's worked really hard this week and sure that we'll get a response next time he gets an opportunity.
0: Former All Blacks Josh Ioane, Akira Ioane and Sean Stevenson have been named in the Manu Samoa squad for the World Rugby Nations Cup after a three-year international stand-down. Injury-plagued centre Rocco Berry has re-signed with the Warriors on a one-year deal for the 2027 season, having not appeared in the NRL at all this year. That's sport. I'm Stuart Willey.
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9: In this update, the Coalition would be comfortably re-elected, according to a new poll, with Opportunity narrowly missing the threshold to enter Parliament. A Taxpayers Union Courier poll of 1,000 voters has National at 28.5, down 0.5, while Labour's on 28.2%, bumping up 2.3. It has the Greens on 13.3 and New Zealand First shooting up 3.6 points to 12. ACT is down 1.3 to 9.2%, with Opportunity missing out by a whisker on 4.8%. The Greens say National's welfare policy will stigmatise addiction and keep people in poverty. National's campaigning on randomly drug testing job seeker beneficiaries and, from April 2028, reducing payments for those getting job seeker for two of the last 3 years. A second drug test fail would result in a clinical alcohol and drug assessment. Greens spokesperson Ricardo Menendez-March says addiction should be treated as a public health issue.
10: Not use addiction in our communities, which is a real concern to many, as a way to punch down on people living in poverty.
9: Firefighters have now been stood down, with the 1,300-hectare scrub fire at Queenstown's Walter Peak now fully contained. Fire and Emergency says there could be smouldering for the next few days and smoke may be visible. The blaze broke out in high country above Lake Wakatipu on Tuesday. Investigators will now look to determine the fire's cause and any connection to a controlled burn late last month. Serial rapist Malcolm Adewa is appealing his sentence for an attack in Auckland's Onehunga.

0: in the 1980s, calling it excessive. In April, the 73-year-old was given an extra 10 years for raping the 16-year-old on top of his preventative detention sentence. Rewa's lawyer argues it's disproportionate to push out the date he could become eligible for parole by 2.5 years. Christchurch police have found a body believed to be 21-year-old Braden Hepworth, who hadn't been seen since the 3rd of September. Rosie Leishman reports.
1: The body was found as teams searched a residential property on Hereford Street. Detective Inspector Scott Anderson says formal identification is underway with a post-mortem planned for tomorrow. He says the death is being treated as unexplained and officers are concentrating on Hepworth's movements and speaking to people assisting with inquiries.
0: Police are asking anyone with information to contact them after they've announced a homicide investigation in Dargaville into the death of a man found in a house on Hoyadoa Street on Wednesday. An epidemiologist says Russian authorities are being opaque about a suspected deadly plague case. A 28-year-old lab worker died days after contracting a pneumonia of unknown origin. Nearly 200 close contacts are being medically observed, and the World Health Organization is demanding more information. Professor Michael Baker says it initially seemed the researcher who worked with plague bacterium was exposed in an accident.
2: Now the story is different, but certainly the local response looks very large, so clearly the authorities here are taking it seriously.
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0: In sport, All Blacks coach Dave Rennie has confirmed Tyrell Lomax has been dropped for the opening Bledisloe Cup test. The usual first-choice tight head was far from his best on the tour of South Africa and has made way for Fletcher Newell to start, with Pasilio Tosi coming off the bench at Eden Park on Saturday night. Rennie says Lomax has been given some things to look at.
4: We just want more out of him. He's got a clear message around what we need to see, and you know, he's worked really hard this week, and sure that we'll get a response next time he gets an opportunity.
0: A barrage of Barretts will line up for the All Blacks. Former captain Scott shoots straight into the run on side alongside younger brother Geordie and older sibling Bowden, who starts at fullback. Wellington Phoenix men's coach Chris Greenacre is confident of his side's attacking potency ahead of the new A-League football season. Attackers Ifeanyi Eze and Carlo Almiento combined for 15 goals last season, but both have since left the club. Greenacre's looking to share the load.
5: I think we've shown that we can create those moments, and it's about taking those big opportunities, and I do think we've got the players that can do that. It's not down to any one individual. I think goal scoring's collective, you know, from set pieces, from centre-backs. Everyone needs to contribute more.
0: Kiwi Supercars driver Ryan Wood feels more prepared than ever for his third shot at conquering the Bathurst 1000. Wood and last year's co-driver Jaden Ojeda fell from the lead due to a mechanical issue with 20 laps remaining, which opened the door for fellow Kiwi Matthew Payne and Garth Tander. Wood, who's now paired with fellow Kiwi Jackson Evans, says the marathon distance couldn't feel further from the truth when you're behind the wheel.
6: It's 161 laps of basically going as fast as you can. We're just trying to be the quickest car, and that can help set up the race and make it easier. But at the same time, there's so much strategy, so much execution that goes into it, and got to be there where it counts.
0: Qualifying starts this afternoon at 4:10. That's news and sport. I'm Stuart Willing.
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10: In this update, National says drug testing is already normal for a number of jobs, so job seekers should meet the same expectation. The party's promising to randomly drug test job seeker beneficiaries and reduce payments for those on it more than 2 years.

0: Spokesperson Louise Upston says they'll start with 10,000 tests the first year, with more over time.
1: A first failed test will be recorded. A second failed test will trigger a clinical alcohol and drug assessment.
0: Labour wants more planes plying far-flung routes to boost regional competition. Its new aviation policy pledges to make large airlines immediately refund customers for cancellations and to display all fees on fares up front. The party also wants smaller airlines allowed to use airport baggage and check-in infrastructure. Spokesperson Arena Williams says smaller operators need more.
2: We have a proud history in New Zealand of small operators operating on the smell of an oily rag, giving regional customers a better deal. I just want them to be able to compete properly.
0: A person's died after two vehicles collided on South Canterbury's Temuka Orari Highway about 3:30 yesterday afternoon. A 50 km/h speed limit's in place on State Highway 1 at Orari overnight. Christchurch police have found a body believed to be 21-year-old Braden Hepworth, who hadn't been seen since the 3rd of September. Rosie Leishman reports.
3: The body was found as teams searched a residential property on Hereford Street. Detective Inspector Scott Anderson says formal identification is underway with a post-mortem planned for tomorrow. He says the death is being treated as unexplained and officers are concentrating on Hepworth's movements and speaking to people assisting with inquiries.
0: A tight-knit Coromandel community has been rocked by a fatal house fire about this time yesterday. Fire crews found a person dead inside a burning house in Wharekaho, or Simpsons Beach. Police are investigating and say another person at the address got out safely. Thames Coromandel Mayor Peter Revel says it's an awful thing to happen in such a beautiful place.
4: It's a tiny community. For this to happen and for there to be a death as a result is tragic.
0: An advocate says guarding coastlines can be dangerous. From November, collecting shellfish and mussels from Auckland and Coromandel rock pools and intertidal zones is banned. Protect Whangaparoa Rock Pools founder Mark Lenton says fisheries officers, kaitiaki and locals try to stop pools being stripped before the bans. He says enforcement is tough.
5: These guys wear knife-proof vests for a reason, and I've been threatened with a knife on a couple of occasions over the last 2 years.
0: Christchurch City Council says it's putting its best foot forward to land a 20th NRL team. A feasibility study into the bid is complete, but the council won't reveal how long it took or what it covered. It's been working with Southern Sporting Limited for 2 years on the expansion and has set up a working group. Mayor Phil Major says ratepayers will soon see how much the council's prepared to commit, but it's commercially sensitive for now.
6: 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Otherwise, our competitors might find out. It's just a business thing. We're not wasting ratepayers' money.
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0: In sport, coach Dave Rennie has described the All Blacks side named to face the Wallabies on Saturday as the hardest to pick of his tenure. Rennie's had to juggle injuries, naming Damian McKenzie at 10 and Bowden Barrett at fullback, with Richie Moonga out. He's also plumped for Josh Lord and former skipper Scott Barrett in the second row, with Tupou Vaai, Peter Lakai and Wallace Setiti forming the loose forward trio. Rennie says it's been a difficult week finding consensus with fellow selectors Neil Barnes and Sir Graham Henry.
8: We're generally being pretty aligned. We had to have three selection meetings to nail this. And an example would be if you play Toops at six versus lock, that affects a number of people.
0: Taranaki rugby head coach Jared Hoata has revealed the toughest barrier in his first year in the role after taking over from All Blacks assistant Neil Barnes. Hoata says the main part of the job has been manageable, but he's been blindsided by player unavailability.
9: I've never come across an injury toll like we had at the start. And it was just compounded by losing guys like Brady Slater and Josh Jacob. Is that actually more challenging than the coaching itself? It was just trying to find players really to start the season.
0: The Bulls have met last season's win tally and are heading to Albany for a quarterfinal against North Harbour on Saturday. The Warriors have kept the faith with injury-plagued centre Rocco Berry, re-signing the 25-year-old on a one-year deal for the 2027 NRL season. Berry didn't play first grade this past season, restricted to just 6 appearances for the club's New South Wales Cup side. Spencer Lenu has joined the exodus of Sydney Roosters Premiership stars, with the prop becoming the 5th player to confirm their departure from the grand final side. The 26-year-old's been granted an immediate release from the final year of his contract to join

0: Parramatta. And the Breakers aren't complaining about a brutal travel schedule as they start a near two-week road trip, with the basketball club legend Dylan Butcher saying itineraries have to take in so many factors, including venue availability. That's News and Sport. I'm Stuart Willey.
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5: In this update, the coalition would be comfortably re-elected, according to a new poll out last night, with opportunity narrowly out of Parliament. Here's senior political reporter Azaria Howell.
6: The Taxpayers Union Courier poll has National at 28.5%, down 0.5, while Labour's at 28.2%, up 2.3. It has the Greens on 13.3% and NZ First shot up 3.6 points to 12. ACT is down 1.3 to 9.2. Opportunity misses out by a whisker on 4.8%.
5: Combined, the coalition would have 65 seats, largely rising on a surge in New Zealand First's vote and wasted votes on Opportunity. Consumer NZ worries Labour's promise to require automatic ticket refunds from big airlines for cancelled flights could rob customers of choice. The party's announced policies aiming to make air travel prices more transparent and targeting anti-competitive behaviour. Chief Executive John Duffy says they're concerned refunds could absolve airlines of finding replacement flights.
7: You know, some people will need to get to the destination that they want to go to and they'll be happy to go on the next available flight. So we think that choice should be given to the consumer.
5: Labour reckons National's moving the goalposts because it's behind on job seeker reduction goals. National's promising to randomly drug test job hunting beneficiaries and send them for a drug and alcohol assessment if they fail twice. Labour's Chris Hipkins is accusing National of finding excuses for its inability to create jobs.
8: There are people out there today desperately looking for work. They want to get jobs. They're doing everything right and they can't find jobs.
5: Serial rapist Malcolm Odewa is appealing his sentence for an attack in Auckland's Onehunga in the 1980s, calling it excessive. In April, the 73-year-old was given an extra 10 years for raping a 16-year-old on top of his preventative detention sentence. Odewa's lawyer argues it's disproportionate to push out the date he could become eligible for parole by 2.5 years. Workers First Union claims Auckland rubbish truck drivers are being made redundant, then rehired as contractors. The union says 17 of 23 waste management drivers losing their job will become owner drivers who must buy their own truck. Union organiser Justin Wallace says this is dodgy.
9: It's setting up a model where they'll have contract employees who really will have no employment rights, so they'll have no ability take sick leave, have time off.
5: Waste Management says the claim's incorrect. It says it's shifting to an independent contractor model in parts of South and East Auckland, but it hasn't resulted in workers being made redundant, then re-engaged as contractors. An epidemiologist says a plague bacteria suspected of killing a Russian lab worker in Siberia is unlikely to be a bioweapon. The woman died within days of contracting a pneumonia of unknown origin. Hundreds of close contacts are being monitored and the World Health Organization is demanding details from Russia. Professor Michael Baker says the lab's known to handle plague bacteria as a reference specimen and accidents happen.
10: This is, of course, one of the bacteria that has been used as a bioweapon, or at least developed as one. But I think generally there's not so much interest now in those kind of weapons because they're very hard to control.
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5: In sport, the All Blacks' former captain's return has squeezed Fabian Holland out of the 23 to face the Wallabies in the Bledisloe Cup opener on Saturday. Scott Barrett and Josh Lord start in the second row with Dupo Va'ai again at blindside, meaning no lock cover on the bench. Coach Dave Rennie says it was a tough call on Holland.
12: I've been really impressed by the depth we got

0: In the second row. We've still got quite a lot of young guys. You just look at, say, Shannon and Scooter coming into that pack this morning, and it already looks like it's got more of an edge.
1: A near two-week road trip is taking a toll on the Breakers' basketball playing stocks and finances. They set off to Perth yesterday ahead of Saturday's contest against the Wildcats and will then shift to Sydney before heading to Tasmania. Boss of basketball operations Dylan Butcher says travel costs alone are high.
2: But also the in-betweens, you know, the staying over. A lot of it is equalised through travel pool, through flights and things like that. But we can't just take the standard 11 players. We've had to take 12 on this road trip. And it's important when you've got bodies that are banged up that you have 10 healthy bodies on the court at all times. And sometimes we are stretching that a little bit.
1: Phoenix women's coach Bev Priestman believes competition for places will only improve her side's performances. Wellington have recruited former Football Ferns captain Abby Erceg, current New Zealand attackers Millie Clegg and India Paige Riley, and Australian stalwart Tamika Yallop for the upcoming A-League campaign. With others also set to return from injury early in the new season, Priestman expects some selection headaches.
3: Yes, when players come back, competition for places will be high. But I do know that when that happens, people find another level in themselves. So yes, 100%, I think it's a great place to be.
1: The Phoenix open their campaign against Melbourne City on Sunday week in a repeat of last year's grand final. Former Black Caps Andre Adams and Martin Guptill will join White Ferns interim head coach Dean Brownlee as coaching support for the upcoming T20 series against Australia across the Tasman. That's News and Sport. I'm Stuart Willey.
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0: Coast. 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
11: In this update, a bump in support for New Zealand First in a new poll suggests the coalition would have the numbers to form our next government, even with a boost in support for Labour. Both major parties are level on 28% in the Taxpayers' Union Curia poll of 1,000 voters, but Opportunity falls just below the 5% threshold. National Social Development spokesperson says drugs are preventing job seekers getting off the benefit. The party's promising to randomly drug test people on the job seeker benefit, doing 10,000 in the first year. Louise Upston says the number of tests would expand depending on how many beneficiaries come back positive. She says it's about getting them work ready.
12: Employers will say they're really keen to take people on, but some of the people that they are presented with can't pass a drug test, and so they can't employ them.
11: ACT says it will maintain onshore and offshore oil and gas exploration and keep deregulating the sector. Its new policy affirms interest in policy changes this term, including fast-tracking mine consents and building an LNG facility. Political reporter Troy Matich has more.
13: ACT wants to remove barriers to building LNG infrastructure, clearer gas storage rules, and to create clearer planning documents for mining government-owned land. Energy and Resources spokesperson Simon Court says responsibly developing resources creates well-paid regional jobs and strengthens

0: domestic supply chains.
1: The Fisheries Minister says it's good to clarify rules on collecting kai moana as our population changes. From November, recreationally gathering shellfish and mussels from Auckland and Coromandel's rock pools and intertidal zones is banned. Crabs, octopus, prawns, sea cucumbers and squid will have new daily limits. Shane Jones says demographics are changing and everyone needs to get on board with the new rules.
2: Embrace them. If you do not, you will face the full force of the law and the humiliation that comes with that.
1: A climate scientist says New Zealand can't rest on its laurels. A Ministry for Cities, Environment, Regions and Transport report notes carbon dioxide levels are the highest they've been in up to 4.5 million years. Lincoln Agritech principal scientist Roland Stenier says we're making progress, but while New Zealand has about 0.06% of the world's population, we produce 0.17% of global emissions.
3: That doesn't mean we can lean back and point only to others and expect other people around the world to respond and to take action, and we just lean back and leave it there.
1: Christchurch's mayor says ratepayers' money isn't being wasted as a bid for an NRL team goes behind closed doors. The city council's confirmed a feasibility study is complete, but won't reveal how long it took or what it covered. It's already paid a consultant $32,000 to help develop an expansion proposal. Phil Major says a team would cost a lot of money, but he can't say where it would come from.
4: That's where the commercially sensitive bit is. There's people out there that are very keen to assist businesses and that to get things across the line. So all will be revealed, I'm sure, by Christmas.
5: 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Love where you live.
1: In sport, Dave Rennie doesn't see his first match coaching against the Wallabies as a grudge match. The All Blacks coach was dumped from the Australia role in early 2023, just months out from the World Cup in France. As he prepares to coach the All Blacks in the opening Bledisloe Cup on Saturday, he says he is not the focus.
6: It's not about me. I got no regrets. You know, I got to work with some really good people, people I have a lot of time for, and it's a part of a game that we're involved in, you know. So I enjoyed my time in Japan. I've loved coming back here and working with these guys.
1: Wellington Phoenix men's coach Chris Greenacre is confident of his side's attacking potency ahead of the new A-League football season. Attackers Ifeanyi Eze and Kalu Adamiento combined for 15 goals last season, but both have since left the club. Greenacre's looking to share the load.
7: I think we've shown that we can create those moments, and it's about taking those big opportunities, and I do think we've got the players that can do that. It's not down to any one individual. I think goal scoring's collective, you know, from set pieces, from centre-backs. Everyone needs to contribute more.
1: The Phoenix open their campaign at home against Melbourne Victory on Sunday week. Pre-season drama between Philadelphia 76ers teammates LeBron James and Joel Embiid has been dismissed as fake news. Broadcaster Mike Breen has told a story of how new recruit James scolded Embiid for being late to trainings. King James has replied on social media saying he ain't been late, so stop the lies. While Coach Nurse told reporters Embiid has been impressing in training.
8: He's in great shape. He's been on the practice floor. He's worked very hard. And he looks really great. So it just surprises me that something like that came out right now.
1: The battle for the NRL's Papua New Guinea expansion side, to be called the Chiefs, is set to be decided by a judge, with New Zealand Rugby filing proceedings in the High Court here for a temporary and final stop. The NRL has hit back, saying the New South Wales Blues were in operation well before Auckland's Super Rugby side. That's news and sport. I'm Stuart Willey.
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1: When your legs don't work like they used to before, and I can't sweep you off of your feet,

0: Coast. The most feel-good 80s continue next. Coast is proud to welcome Bryan Adams back to New Zealand on his Roll with the Punches tour. Joined by special guest Natalie Imbruglia. 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
9: In this update, the coalition would be comfortably re-elected, according to a new poll, with opportunity narrowly missing the threshold to enter Parliament. A taxpayers' union Curia poll of 1,000 voters has National at 28.5, down 0.5, while Labour's on 28.2%, bumping up 2.3. It has the Greens on 13.3 and New Zealand First shooting up 3.6 points to 12. ACT is down 1.3 to 9.2%, with Opportunity missing out by a whisker on 4.8%. The Greens say National's welfare policy will stigmatise addiction and keep people in poverty. National's campaigning on randomly drug-testing job seeker beneficiaries and, from April 2028, reducing payments for those getting

0: JobSeeker for two of the last 3 years. A second drug test fail would result in a clinical alcohol and drug assessment. Greens spokesperson Ricardo Menendez-March says addiction should be treated as a public health issue.
1: Not use addiction in our communities, which is a real concern to many, as a way to punch down on people living in poverty.
0: Firefighters have now been stood down, with the 1,300-hectare scrub fire at Queenstown's Walter Peak now fully contained. Fire at Emergency says there could be smouldering for the next few days and smoke may be visible. The blaze broke out in high country above Lake Wakatipu on Tuesday. Investigators will now look to determine the fire's cause and any connection to a controlled burn late last month. Serial rapist Malcolm Adewa is appealing his sentence for an attack in Auckland's Onehunga in the 1980s, calling it excessive. In April, the 73-year-old was given an extra 10 years for raping the 16-year-old on top of his preventative detention sentence. Adewa's lawyer argues it's disproportionate to push out the date he could become eligible for parole by 2.5 years. Christchurch police have found a body believed to be 21-year-old Braden Hepworth, who hadn't been seen since the 3rd of September. Rosie Leishman reports.
2: The body was found as teams searched a residential property on Hereford Street. Detective Inspector Scott Anderson says formal identification is underway, with a post-mortem planned for tomorrow. He says the death is being treated as unexplained and officers are concentrating on Hepworth's movements and speaking to people assisting with inquiries.
0: Police are asking anyone with information to contact them after they've announced a homicide investigation in Dargaville into the death of a man found in a house on Hoyadora Street on Wednesday. An epidemiologist says Russian authorities are being opaque about a suspected deadly plague case. A 28-year-old lab worker died days after contracting a pneumonia of unknown origin. Nearly 200 close contacts are being medically observed, and the World Health Organization is demanding more information. Professor Michael Baker says it initially seemed the researcher who worked with plague bacterium was exposed in an accident.
3: Now the story is different, but certainly the local response looks very large, so clearly the authorities here are taking it seriously.
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0: In sport, All Blacks coach Dave Rennie has confirmed Tyrell Lomax has been dropped for the opening Bledisloe Cup test. The usual first-choice tight head was far from his best on the tour of South Africa and has made way for Fletcher Newell to start, with Pasilio Tosi coming off the bench at Eden Park on Saturday night. Rennie says Lomax has been given some things to look at.
5: We just want more out of him. He's got a clear message around what we need to see, and you know, he's worked really hard this week and sure that we'll get a response next time he gets an opportunity.
0: A barrage of Barretts will line up for the All Blacks. Former captain Scott shoots straight into the run on side alongside younger brother Geordie and older sibling Bowden, who starts at fullback. Wellington Phoenix men's coach Chris Greenacre is confident of his side's attacking potency ahead of the new A-League football season. Attackers Ifeanyi Eze and Carlo Almiento combined for 15 goals last season, but both have since left the club. Greenacre's looking to share the load.
6: I think we've shown that we can create those moments, and it's about taking those big opportunities, and I do think we've got the players that can do that. It's not down to any one individual. I think goal scoring's collective, you know, from set pieces, from centre-backs. Everyone needs to contribute more.
0: Kiwi Supercars driver Ryan Wood feels more prepared than ever for his third shot at conquering the Bathurst 1000. Wood and last year's co-driver Jaden Ojeda fell from the lead due to a mechanical issue with 20 laps remaining, which opened the door for fellow Kiwi Matthew Payne and Garth Tander. Wood, who's now paired with fellow Kiwi Jackson Evans, says the marathon distance couldn't feel further from the truth when you're behind the wheel.
7: It's 161 laps of basically going as fast as you can. We're just trying to be the quickest car, and that can help set up the race and make it easier. But at the same time, there's so much strategy, so much execution that goes into it, and got to be there where it counts.
0: Qualifying starts this afternoon at 4:10. That's news and sport. I'm Stuart Willing.
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0: Next, the Feel Good Breakfast with Tony Street, Jace and Sam. Now for an extra hour, 6 till 10. Coast is putting Jesus Christ Superstar centre stage with Superstar Fridays. 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
10: In this update, a view Nationals' welfare shake-up doesn't go far enough. The party plans to cut long-term job seeker payments and randomly drug test 10,000 beneficiaries, but welfare commentator Lindsay Mitchell says jobs need to pay more than being on the benefit.
11: At the moment, especially in households with children, that margin is virtually non-existent. And while it stays like that, there will be people who just, quite rationally, choose not to work.
10: Meanwhile, the latest poll has no seats in Parliament for Opportunity and a razor-thin gap between Labor and National.
12: The Taxpayers Union Courier poll has National on 28.5%, followed closely by Labor on 28.2%. The Greens are at 13.3%, NZ First 12 and ACT 9.2%. Opportunity scores 4.8%, below the Parliament threshold.
10: From today, everyone on boats up to 6 metres must wear a life jacket. A move Maritime NZ says could save lives on the water. Around 17 people die in recreational boating accidents each year. And search warrants used to raid two of the former Prince Andrew's properties have been ruled unlawful after his legal challenge succeeded. But the criminal investigation is still ongoing, with further court action to decide whether police can keep the evidence seized.
13: 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OneRoof. 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
10: In sport, new Tennis Australia boss Andrew Abdow has made a racket with the launch of the 2027 Australian Open in Melbourne. The former NRL boss has added a new fashion show to the three-week program while retaining the million-dollar one-point slam. And 61-year-old Canadian woman Donna Jean Wild

0: has broken her own record after holding a plank for 5 hours and 7 seconds at the World Senior Games in Utah. Fans were in awe.
1: Amazing. I usually go for 60 seconds. I mean,
0: yeah, incredible. That's your news feed. I'm Bryn Rutkin.
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3: Fine for our Friday across the North Island. Apart from the odd shower across Gisborne and Rotorua, South Island looks a little bit grey with a chance of showers, but the good news is it's supposed to be fine at Eden Park tomorrow night for the All Blacks. Kia ora, good morning. Welcome to Friday. Yay, the weekend not too far away. The end of the school holidays, of course, as well. Means traffic goes back to, I guess they say, normal next week.
4: Ooh, which is not great because usually it's a bit lighter for school holidays. But there'll be a lot of you excited that school holidays are over so you can get back and get into a normal routine.
3: Tell you what I'm excited about, the All Blacks this weekend.
4: Yes, and we found out late last night we've got the All Blacks coming in today.
3: Oh, I know, a couple of them joining us this morning, so it's a big day today. Keep listening. And also, we need to unpack what you're up to this weekend in a couple of minutes as well.
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0: 10 past 6 on Coast, your feel-good breakfast with Tony, Jason, Sam. We'll catch up with Sam a little later on this morning because he has touched down in Paris with our big spender winner. Caroline is fizzing at the bung, but I tell you what, she did not sleep. And here's the thing, she didn't sleep from Auckland to Sydney, to Sydney to Singapore, and I hope she slept on that 15-hour flight.
1: Oh, I do too.
0: So we'll catch up with them just after 7. But big weekend on the way, of course, the All Blacks against the Wallabies at Eden Park for the Bledisloe Cup. Now, the thing is, the Wallabies haven't won at Eden Park since 1986.
1: Yeah, I actually just heard a snippet of the coach talking, and he's actually being he's heaping praise on the All Blacks, and that makes me a bit weary.
0: I'm
1: heading to Eden Park tomorrow night.
0: Are you going?
1: Yeah, really looking forward to it. And interesting, I see the team was named yesterday, and Damian McKenzie starting at first 5, and Bowden Barrett's in the starting 15.
0: Yes,
1: at fullback.
0: But apparently they've been training in those positions. But even Dave Rennie,
1: he hasn't even been at camp. He's been with Taranaki.
0: Yeah, true. So they've been saying that they will swap places a few times during the test because of what they want to do and how they want to play. So that's interesting. But here's what makes me nervous as well, Tony. I always get nervous when the All Blacks play anyway. It's like I feel like I'm suiting up just in case. Do you know what I mean? And so the last time the Wallabies played, they beat the Springboks.
1: I know.
0: Last time
1: they're playing very, very well.
0: Very, very well.
1: To be able to topple the Springboks with the standard that they're playing at the moment, you're a quality side. So this is, it's going to be exciting.
0: Yep.
1: Give us a text 2699 if you happen to be going to the game.
0: Yeah, we're having a viewing party because that's what we're doing. We can catch up with a bunch of people. We're sitting around the TV and, just sitting on a nice couch, bit of air conditioning. So it should be a nice, fine night, though. Look at the weather. It's going to be nice and fine for Eden Park tomorrow night.
1: Jace, are you having people round to your house?
0: I think so, yes.

0: I think you should rethink those plans. Jace is going to tell us after seven about his enormous couple of days. You've really punished yourself.
1: Do you know what? But I'm loving the fact I've got a spring on my step because it's Friday. And I'll tell you what, there's a bunch of kids in the UK celebrating Friday in such a special way because of what their teacher does. The teacher does something in the class to help the kids learn about celebrating the little things, such as a Friday. And this is making worldwide news. And you'll hear why after this from the police. It's Roxanne, 11 past six. This is Coast.

0: Quarter past six on Coast, your feel-good breakfast with Tony, Jason, Sam. It is a Friday as well. You know, the weekend is upon us any minute now, just a few hours away. And I'm loving this in the UK because Friday is such a good feeling. They're celebrating in a classroom, and this is what this teacher's doing. He's teaching his kids a certain thing. And you know, in New Zealand, there's the big debate at the moment whether we should keep the current curriculum that Erica Stanford has brought in, you know, the reading, writing, and maths.
1: Mm-hmm. And the hour of each.
0: That's right. And Labour's going, we might not keep that. Like, it's getting results.
1: I'm sorry. Yeah, that would be a disaster to remove that. We've just started seeing people score better.
0: I agree. However, maybe they should start doing this in our classrooms in New Zealand. Listen to this. It's made the news.
2: The primary school where rave culture is part of the curriculum. Every Friday afternoon, the head teacher at Brownstone Community School in Leicester grabs a speaker and turns a classroom into a club.
3: This Saturday, Sunday.
0: Listen to the kids. It's a Friday afternoon. He gets ready for the kids and they celebrate the fact that it's a Friday.
1: It's a great idea. Do you know what? That reminds me of the kids rocking out to Jump Jam, which a lot of schools did for sort of like every morning. But
0: right.
1: I love this, calling it a rave. I bet you they get out the glow sticks as
0: they
1: well.
0: Do.
1: It's like having a mini disco every Friday.
0: Yeah, he wheels the speaker into the classroom, puts his hat on sideways, and the kids just jump up and dance with him.
1: It's such a good idea.
0: Great idea,
1: Those little routines are what people look forward to, right?
0: Exactly. And I bet there'll be kids who grow up remembering that teacher.
1: Yeah, they will. They'll go, how cool was Mr. whatever
0: Mr. T.
1: His name is.
0: Call him Mr. T.
4: Mr. T.
0: Mr. T. Not Mr. T. We don't. I think it's got a long suit of starting with T. But either way, though, what a way to celebrate a Friday. And I think there's something in that for all of us. Prince, Raspberry Beret. This is Coast.

0: 23 past 6 on a Friday morning. It's Coast. You feel good breakfast with Tony, Jason, Sam. Home of this.
1: Coast passport to India thanks to Sun Tours, New Zealand's India travel specialist.
0: Yeah, we've got your passport to India. 10 luxury nights and an 11-day unforgettable tour of India. Exploring the bustling markets and marvel at the magnificent palaces in Jaipur, you go to the Taj Mahal, India's iconic symbol of love. I didn't know it was a symbol of love.
2: I didn't either.
0: Amazing temple. So many other things that'll blow your mind. It's pure luxury. It's all thanks to Sun Tours, New Zealand's India travel specialist. Now listen out, there's a cue to call to get yourself in the draw at some stage this morning. And everything you need to know about this is on our website at coastonline.co.nz.
2: Speaking of trips, after 7 we're going to catch up with Sam and Caroline. They have started seeing the sights of Paris, so that will be exciting to see how they're going on their first day. I think when you travel overseas to a destination that where it's summer, where it's a summery vibe, and look, they're in autumn at the moment, aren't they, in Paris? I think they've come out of summer now and into autumn, like we're in our spring. You know that you're going to be wearing clothes that fit the summery occasion, right? So if you were going overseas right now, you might go, right, when I'm over there, you know, I might be wearing a singlet, I could be wearing a sleeveless top, I might be wearing shorts, so my legs are going to be out.
0: Showing a bit more skin.
2: And that is when you start prepping, don't you? You make sure you've shaved your legs if you haven't done it all winter. You maybe want to put on a little bit of fake tan because your legs are looking a little bit pasty. But here in New Zealand, because it's still been quite cold and we're having these spring days, but it's been cold, it can catch you by surprise. And that has happened to me and a few of my girlfriends in the past week. So we had this afternoon in the school holidays where it was quite summery, and one of my friends, Kate, said, come round and we'll have a glass of wine and, you know, catch up. So that was fine. So it was a summery day. So you go, oh, okay. So all of us sort of had shorts and singlets on, and then we got there and we looked at each other and we, oh my gosh, we are so ashy and dry. Your skin is not prepared for it. There's this weird thing where your skin just has this period of ashy dryness where it's been covered up all winter. You haven't probably been moisturising because moisturiser is cold to put on during the winter, and it can really catch you by surprise. And that happened to me this week, and I feel like it's my duty to give you the public service announcement that just remember that first wear of shorts and singlets can really catch you by surprise.
0: No, it's not just you girls either. So I was emceeing a couple of things yesterday, so I had to put a suit on, right? So I'm getting ready and I'm in a suit and I look in the mirror and I think to myself, what's wrong with you? Like, I look like my forehead, like I moisturised, my forehead was scaly. I was like, what is this? And I was like, I'm looking around, am I falling apart in front of my own eyes?
2: Yeah, it's difficult. I think it is. It's almost like we're lizards that need to shed our first layer of skin before the summer comes in. So don't do what I did and regret it after you've already got into the singlets and the shorts and whatever. Prep the skin now, because that nicer weather is coming and it's not too far away and you want to be ready for it.
0: Exactly. You know, again, Labor Week is
2: not far
0: either.
2: You don't want to give people a fright so that they need to put sunglasses on because of those lily whites.
0: Especially yourself when you catch yourself in the mirror and go, ooh, what am I, Casper the Ghost? Coming up in a couple of minutes, a few things that have been said this week that have raised eyebrows. And if you missed them, we're going to replay them for you before 7. Keep listening. This is Coast.
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3: In this update, Labor and New Zealand First are on the rise in the latest Taxpayers Union Courier poll. National still leads despite slipping half a point to 28.5%, with Labor closing in on 28.2% after a 2.3% jump.
4: The Greens have slipped 0.6 to 13.3% and NZ First has rocketed up 3.6 points to 12%. ACT is down 1.3% to 9.2%, and Opportunity's 4.8% doesn't get it into Parliament.
3: Firefighters have been stood down at Queenstown's Walter Peak, with the 1,300 hectare scrub fire now fully contained. Investigators are heading in today to work out how it started. The RSA says a lack of knowledge rather than deliberate wrongdoing saw the Papua Nui RSA use poppy donations to prop up its struggling bar. The club closed owing more than $300,000.
5: A review by the national body found there were significant governance mistakes, failures and breaches of duty by successive trustees. It says there was no evidence of fraud. Board Chair Rhys Jones says they'll use the review to strengthen the governance of poppy funds nationally.
3: And new life jacket rules kick in across the country today. Everyone on a boat up to 6 metres long now has to wear one.
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3: In sport, an ace moment for golfer Dan Hillier during the opening round of the Spanish Open on the European Tour.
7: Oh, and he's got it. My goodness me. Electric shot and an electric prize.
3: Yes, he's won a new electric car worth around $125,000 after sinking a hole-in-one. Hillier has finished with a 4-under par 67 to sit in a share of third, one shot off the lead.

0: A new Tennis Australia boss, Andrew Ebdo, has added a fashion show to the three-week Australian Open Grand Slam program. That's your newsfeed. I'm Bryn Rutkin.
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2: Fine for our Friday across the North Island. Apart from the odd shower across Gisborne and Rotorua, South Island looks a little bit grey with a chance of showers, but the good news is it's supposed to be fine at Eden Park tomorrow night for the All Blacks. Thank you for joining us this morning. Happy Friday. We really appreciate you being with us, and it's fair to say that across the week a lot of things have come out of our mouths, and some of those things should have maybe stayed in our mouths. Like, I had a Yoda moment earlier this week.
3: Yeah, you did. Usually our rap that Rosie puts together is full of things that Sam has said, the outlandish things. With him away, did we escape, or are we going to be in the firing line too?
2: Yeah, you're going to hear some highlights, some lowlights, and maybe even some OMG moments in two songs' time.
4: Get going in the morning. 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Coast.

0: Big news if you're a Spice Girls fan. This is Coach. You feel good breakfast with Tony, Jason, Sam. And I am a Spice Girls fan. They announced a couple of weeks ago. Remember that? They had the big tease thing saying something's coming tomorrow morning. I was like, oh, what is this? And they've announced a best of album.
1: Yeah, it was disappointing. We were all hoping they were going to tour.
0: I was kind of hoping for a tour, but I'll take the best of album. I mean, every song there is a best of. We can't really say the same for us because, you know, sometimes we open our mouths and some things come out that shouldn't come out, like the word mouths.
1: Especially when we've been on leave and we come back and it takes a while to crank into it. So producer Rosie does a wrap of our week, the best and the worst bits. Without Sam this week, what do we got?

0: this week?
1: I don't leave a group chat. I would just mute it.
2: Oh.
3: That's a good call.
1: You know, then I don't really have to be part of it.
3: And then there's a message on there going, Rosie,
1: hello,
3: are you there?
1: Hello.
2: Rosie, this is about you. We're wishing you a happy birthday.
3: Yeah, and Rosie's like, screw you all.
1: See you later.
2: Because it's even worse, though, when you get removed. Like, wait a minute, what did I do?
1: Yeah. That's the worst.
3: Didn't that happen to you?
1: Yeah, I've been after I broke up with an ex and got removed from the family chat.
3: They didn't announce that they were going to remove you either. I think they should have in that situation. They said, hey, Rosie, since you broke our son's heart, we are now about to remove you from the family chat.
1: Well, I just think, wouldn't you just make a new group chat without the person?
2: No, no way.
3: I would do that. And then I'd call it family chat sans Rosie.
0: At least they didn't keep me in the group chat just to people please, because apparently as you age, you stop pretending to like everything and everyone.
3: I would pick the passionate, overexcited, chatty person than someone who's just unbothered, nil, unaffected, all day, every day.
2: Rhonda, what are you too old to pretend to like?
4: Some people just don't like them.
3: Just people in general.
2: No, I get it.
4: Yeah.
0: And middle age also comes with a bit of living life on the edge.
2: What's your middle age rebellion?
4: On the weekend, in my first morning coffee, I have some Baileys in it.
3: Oh.
2: Do you
3: in the morning, gosh, I love a wee Baileys. Does it just give you that little injection of, you know, little spritzer you need for the morning?
4: Calms you down for the morning, you know, gives good start to the day. Good.
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0: This is Coasty Feel Good Breakfast with Tony, Jason, Sam. And if you're going through a bit of morning chaos on your Friday, we could make it way better for you. We want to give you a $200 McDonald's voucher just for coming clean about your morning madness. So if you've had an oops moment during this mayhem, we're not going to judge. If it's juicy, we want to know. Text the word confess and then share your morning confession to 2699 and go in the draw for our last $200 Macca's voucher. You have to give that, or we have to give that away this morning. So good luck.
1: Just keep living is the catch cry of Matthew McConaughey. He's a very optimistic guy. And my journal today is full of optimism. I think a bit of him has rubbed off on me.
2: All right, all right, all right. Yes, indeed. You are the author of your story, of your journal. In this journal, you will get to know

0: yourself better.
1: Who better to get to know?
2: Hi, Journal. As the curtains come down on the school holidays, I've been reflecting on what we did as a family. My wife and I both work, so this week's been a bit of a juggle between the two of us. But the first week was absolutely magical. We took our sons to the very bottom of our amazing country, and we showed them parts of New Zealand that they'd never seen. The famous sign at Bluff, the beautiful Milford Sound, which was so breathtaking, words just don't do it justice. Like, we saw dolphins, we saw kias. And because they've got food allergy, the kids, not the animals, they got to watch their mum and me eat famous Southland cheese rolls. They couldn't have them because there's a dairy allergy. But nonetheless, they got treats at the Cookie Time store in Queenstown and also the southernmost McDonald's in the world. So they're okay. We saved up for this holiday because we knew it was going to cost money. But the one thing I kept thinking about was we want to do this stuff while we still can, like while the boys are still young, while they still want to come and hang out with us. And to be honest, the best memories didn't cost anything. It was us laughing at the same stupid joke for 3 days, doing ridiculous voices in the car, my family judging my parking skills, and skimming stones across the water. Those moments, they could have happened anywhere, and they were priceless. And I'm going to miss those when they're older, and I hope we keep making them all through life.
1: I'm sure you will, Jace. I'm sure you've got a whole lot of dad jokes left in you.
2: Oh,
1: that's never going to end.
2: No.
1: Dear Journal, wasn't it refreshing this week watching the future of New Zealand debate here at NZB and on 3? So much of the lead up to this year's election has felt like one big mudslinging contest, but this debate felt different. Right from the beginning, there was a sense that the conversation was more about New Zealand's potential rather than everything that we're doing wrong. And yes, of course, we do need to acknowledge our failings and we're going to improve, but the sense of positivity, optimism and forward momentum was genuinely refreshing. I even enjoyed the dancing robot. And I couldn't help but think that our two major political leaders, Christopher Luxon and Chris Hipkins, could take a bit of inspiration from some of the country's top movers and shakers that were on that panel. Because I think there's a lesson here about the kind of conversation that Kiwis actually want to hear about. People respond to a vision. They want to hear ideas, solutions, and a plan for making New Zealand a better place, not just constant criticism of what the other side is doing wrong. And I'm not suggesting our politicians shouldn't challenge each other. Of course they should. But wouldn't it be nice if we spent a little more time talking about where we could go rather than everything that's gone wrong so far? So with another debate coming up next week, I'll be interested to see whether the leaders of our two major parties have taken anything from this one and changed their tact.
2: I agree. And now we're less than a month out from the election, so something's got to happen, eh?
1: Yep. Yeah, it's real crunch time now. It's quite exciting, actually.
2: Yeah. If you missed any of that or you want to hear our journals again or anything on the show, you can get it on the Coast Breakfast Catch-Up podcast. Text podcast to 2699. And coming up after 7, we're going to take you to France to check in with Caroline, who has landed in Paris ahead of the Celine Dion concert this weekend. And if you've had a crazy busy week, you and I need to talk after 7.
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6: In this update, the latest poll has no seats in Parliament for Opportunity and a razor-thin gap between Labor and National.
7: The Taxpayers Union Courier poll has National on 28.5%, followed closely by Labor on 28.2%. The Greens are at 13.3%, NZ First 12 and ACT 9.2%. Opportunity scores 4.8%, below the Parliament threshold.
6: Firefighters have been stood down at Queenstown's Walter Peak, with the 1,300-hectare scrub fire now fully contained. Investigators are heading in today to work out how it started. New protections are coming for Auckland and Coromandel rock pools, with recreational shellfish gathering banned in intertidal zones from November and tighter daily limits on other species. Omaha local Mary Coop says it's a win after plenty of advocacy.
8: It is one single voice, then more voices and more voices, and if we stand up, we can have common sense rule the day.
6: And the new Dunedin Hospital outpatient building will welcome its first patients on Monday.
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6: In sport, golfer Dan Hillier has won an electric car worth around $125,000 after sinking a hole-in-one during the opening round of the Spanish Open on the European Tour. He's finished with a 4-under par 67 to sit in a share of third, one shot off the lead. And 61-year-old Canadian woman Donna Jean Wild has broken her own record after holding a plank for 5 hours and 7 seconds at the World Senior Games in Utah. That's your newsfeed. I'm Bryn Rudkin.
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11: Fine for our Friday across the North Island, apart from the odd shower across Gisborne and Rotorua. South Island looks a little bit grey with a chance of showers, but the good news is it's supposed to be fine at Eden Park tomorrow night for the All Blacks. Imagine seeing Celine Dion in Paris this weekend. Now imagine flying from Auckland to Sydney to Singapore with no sleep, because that's how our big spender winner Caroline is rolling. She's touched down in Paris with our mate Sam Wallace, though, and we're going to catch up with him shortly.
12: What are her first thoughts of Paris, the city of love?
11: What have they done? They got straight off the plane and went for a walk, apparently. They put their shoes on and went for a walk. So what have they done? What have they seen? What have they eaten? We'll find out in a couple of minutes.
5: Start your day with Tony Street, Jace and Sam. 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

0: This is Coast, your feel-good breakfast with Tony, Jason, Sam. Your chance to score cash is coming before 8 this morning. $700 on the line for the chasers before 8.
1: Celine Dion, live in Paris, $10,000 to spend.
0: Look, Celine Dion has been lighting up Paris, eh? She has been the headline act. She's been dancing outside her hotel. Yep. People have been greeting her at the doors.
2: Yep, and she's even been involved in a lot of tribute concerts outside of Paris. She's made headlines everywhere.
0: So, our big spender winner, Caroline, has winged her way to Paris with our mate Sam Wallace. That's where Sam's been this week. And after a long flight, they have touched down. Come on, Sam.
3: Well, g'day, guys, and hello from Paddy. We have finally made it. Caroline, how are you hanging up? Holding up. See, I came to speak.
4: It's been a fantastic day. Even though we left the plane absolutely shattered, we have rocked it on our first day in Paris.
3: Talk us through it, because we turned up here and it was like 5:30 in the morning and yep. It didn't even get light till 8 o'clock.
4: 8 o'clock, yeah.
3: Went to the hotel and then we just kind of got our boots on and went wandering.
4: We just took to the streets basically, wandered all over the place. We made it to Notre Dame, went to Saint Sulpice Church,
3: which is the one
4: in Da Vinci Code. Then we just had some lunch at a beautiful place with some paninis, which we saw on our walk.
3: Which were just done so well, eh?
4: Yes.
3: Like, you know, it's, you get French food and it's done properly.
4: It's beautiful.
3: Yeah.
4: And then we've just gone to the Eiffel Tower just to take a few shots. And now we're actually finally making our way back to the hotel to have a little bit of a relax.
3: Yeah, a well-deserved
4: yeah.
3: relax as
4: yep.
3: well.
4: Yep.
3: Let's start with the Eiffel Tower because it is beyond beautiful. Like we made the joke earlier on that it's just a bit of scaffolding. Until you get there, it's really not.
4: It is impressive.
3: Yeah.
4: It is so impressive. You actually, the photos don't do it justice.
3: No, it doesn't. And it's a beautiful colour. It's more of a yeah. copper colour than a
4: yeah.
3: kind of.
4: Yeah. It is. Yeah.
3: And it's striking. And it's bigger than I thought
4: yeah,
3: it was.
4: Yeah. Yeah. It definitely is.
3: Happy with day one.
4: Happy with day one. It's going to be a really fast week, though.
3: It is. It's all happening really quickly. What are we doing tomorrow?
4: I can't remember.
3: No, she's just coming at us pretty quickly. Phil, you happy, mate?
5: Yeah, it's great.

0: great having a look around. It's the buildings are like they show in the pictures and stuff like that. So yeah, no, it's been awesome.
1: You've been geeking out on a bit of history as well, haven't you, mate?
0: Yeah. Always going to have a look at the history, see what's going on, or went on.
1: Day one, success. We're absolutely zonked. We've had about 6 hours sleep in 2 days. We're going to go get a sleep.
2: Rightly so. You know how Shania Twain once said, man, I feel like a woman. Right now I'm channeling my Shania Twain.
3: You feel like a woman.
2: I feel like a woman.
3: If Sam was here, he'd say that's a daily occurrence.
2: Well, I'll tell you why after this from Ace of Base. It's the sign on Coast.

0: This is Coast, your feel-good breakfast with Tony, Jason, Sam. And if you're having a bit of a crazy Friday morning, we don't want to know about it. What's something you've done that maybe you're not so proud of? Text the word confess and then your morning confession to 2699. We've got one $200 McDonald's voucher to give away. We're doing this every day this week. Today's the last day, so text that confession to 2699. Oh, I can finally take a breath.
1: Oh, Jace. You know you have those days where you've packed yourself to the brim and then you've got to live it and you've just got to struggle through. And Jace, it's not over for you yet because you are also hosting an event tonight. He's really cooked himself.
0: I have. And as I was saying before, I feel like, you know, Shania Twain said, man, I feel like a woman. I feel like a woman because I'm multitasking so much. Guys don't normally do this.
1: I wondered why you were feeling like a woman.
0: Because you girls are so much better at multitasking than us guys. So I knew that this week coming back after a week off was going to be a crazy week. So I've emceed most nights this week. There's been, like, you know, the pub quiz, there's been functions. There's a lunch function that you and I did together yesterday.
1: Yeah, we hosted for our lovely clients that advertise here on NZME.
0: Yep, which is very nice. And then I was straight in the car and I drove an hour and a half to another city. So I was in Hamilton, right? So I drove through to Hamilton and there was a rehearsal in the afternoon and there was a real swanky event last night. It was black tie event and we're honouring a former judge, or actually a judge, like basically former students from University of Waikato, the Distinguished Alumni Awards.
1: I'm just laughing because Jason and I started emceeing yesterday at about 11 o'clock and I gave you so much stick about the fact that he was wearing a tuxedo and the event we were at did not warrant a tux. And so at the very beginning I said, can we address the elephant in the room, why Jace is dressed for a wedding? But it's

0: because you had to go to the black tie function straight after.
1: Yeah, well, more on that later this morning. But anyway, so last night I'm there and we have the rehearsal. It goes well, thankfully, because you always hope for the best. And then the event itself was just incredible. Like the people who put that on, world class, and the facilities at the University of Waikato, amazing. So we're celebrating people who used to go to the university, the distinguished alumni, they called, and people like Rob Waddell. They're a distinguished alumni because of the things they've done after they leave university.
0: Yeah, you were rattling off the people that had been to Waikato University, Jacinda Ardern, yep. Victoria Short, yes. The CEO of ASB Bank.
1: That's right, yeah, exactly. Mark Trohier, the CEO of Freightways. So he was there last night being honoured, as well as a judge and an author from China who has sold 20 million copies of his book.
0: You always have that claim to fame of who went to your university.
1: Yeah,
0: you I do, went eh? To the same university as Richie McCaw. We both went to Lincoln.
1: I went to the same high school as Sir Paul Holmes.
0: Oh,
1: so I'll take that. Yeah. So anyway, which is really nice. And then there's a new chancellor. She's taken over this year, Dame Susan Hassell. Now, the former chancellor is Sir Anand Sachinand, you know, the governor general.
0: Yep.
1: So it was her first, they call it the chancellor's dinner. So she gets welcomed as the chancellor. And she said this line last night, and I loved it. I wrote it down because I love this. You can pretend to care, but you can't pretend to show up.
0: You're so right.
1: How deep is that?
0: That's so true. And so many people point the finger and say, you know, what are you doing? What are you doing? What are you doing? Well, what are you actually doing? Because
1: exactly.
0: You're right. It's essentially action speaks louder than words.
1: Yeah, you're right. It? Hey, yeah. So that was amazing. That finished late last night. And then this is where it gets a bit rough. So I've been multitasking. So there was a couple of MC events yesterday. And then so I slept at a hotel, got up at about 2 this morning and drove to the station.
0: So Jason, you got back to your room about what, 11:30?
1: Yeah, about that. Yeah.
0: Okay.
1: Yeah,
0: and then you had to, by the time you got to sleep, I'm guessing it was after midnight. After midnight.
1: I'm running on fumes this morning. But then, of course, there's an amazing evening tonight. It's the Level Playing Field. It's the locker room event at Smales Farm, and which is, by the way, the North Shore of Auckland. And they're basically, their charity is to basically make sure that kids who may not be able to afford sports fees or gear or boots or like that, they take care of that for you so every child can do sport, level playing field.
0: And I said to Jace today, that's great. I love that you're doing all of these things. At least you can finish the show today, go home for a sleep. No, you've decided to have brunch with a friend.
1: Yeah.
0: Well, of course you have.
1: Yeah.
0: Like, why wouldn't you just ram that in?
1: Because, again, I'm multitasking. I know how you girls feel and I don't know how you do it. It's Madonna. This is Coast. Hey!

0: Bathurst's coast. Feel Good Breakfast with Tony, Jason, Sam. So, big battle at Eden Park tomorrow night. The All Blacks against the Wallabies. And after nine this morning, we're going to be joined by two of the All Blacks. Here's the cool thing. One of the All Blacks that comes into this studio this morning, his dad was an All Blacks captain. And he's in the team.
1: I'm so excited about them coming in that I'm actually getting my little boy to come in today to meet
0: them.
1: Oh,
0: that's cool.
1: He's wearing his All Blacks jersey. And last night we were practicing the lines he was going to say. So I said, what are you going to say if they ask you what position you play? And he goes, but I play everywhere. I was like, oh, I know, but just pick your favourite. Like, we were running through it. It's like, I don't know.
0: Anyway, a couple of the All Blacks join us this after nine this morning.
1: Speaking of your relationship with your son, look, it doesn't always go well for everyone, right? And particularly, I think, when you're growing up in the spotlight or as a child of someone that is in the spotlight. And Michael Douglas, you know Michael Douglas, wonderful, wonderful actor, married to Catherine Zeta-Jones. He has had a very, very rough ride with his son, and he has opened up. And I think this has come in the wake of the death of Cindy Crawford's son to addiction. And he's opened up big time about what it's been like having a child that has really struggled.
2: My son got involved selling pot when he was 13 years old and progressed from then into hard stuff and basically ended up doing 7.5 years in federal prison. It's one of those exhausting tales that your heart goes out to your son, and you know you love them with all your heart, but there reaches a point. And I remember saying to Cameron, you know, at some point, Cameron, if you feel me pulling away from you, you're probably right, because you're either going to kill somebody or kill yourself. It's exhausting. And for parents out there who try to do everything they can and don't succeed, you have to, at some point, take any guilt away. But he's your blood, you know, he's your heart. And the only thing we have is family.
1: Wow. It was pretty raw, wasn't it, there from Michael Douglas?
0: Well, as a dad, I found that quite confronting. I know not every relationship is amazing, but as a dad, I just want to wrap my arms around my boys rather than push them away and tell them, you might feel me pulling away.
1: Yes, but I think, and I agree, Jace, and that's where you come at from children that I guess aren't in the throes of addiction. But addiction's a funny thing, isn't it? And it's a constant, and it actually changes people. Like it's no longer the person that you knew, and they are, it's like this, you know, this demon has almost taken control of them.
0: Mm.
1: But at some point, you want them to come out of it, right? So it must be awful. And my heart goes out to the parents and to the children that are in those situations. And it's something that has gripped a lot of families here in New Zealand too.
0: Yeah, Sir Paul Holmes went through that, remember?
1: He did with Millie, yes. Yeah. But I think one thing that is good out of that situation is the more that it gets talked about, you know, addiction, drugs, they affect people across the spectrum.
0: Yes.
1: It doesn't matter whether you're a household with money, without money, it affects so many families. And the more you talk about it, the more you can help each other.
0: What I did like about it is Michael Douglas admitted that, you know, he probably saw me doing the drugs and I was probably not the best role model for him.
1: Yeah, he sort of fell on his sword in terms of his part.
0: And good on him, eh? I wish that whole family all the best, actually, eh? On a brighter note, if you love this song,
1: what a tune, Jace, what a tune.
0: Have to keep listening. We will tell you what you need to know, and trust me, you need to know this before

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13: In this update, a View Nationals welfare shake-up doesn't go far enough. The party plans to cut long-term job seeker payments and randomly drug test 10,000 beneficiaries. But welfare commentator Lindsay Mitchell says jobs need to pay more than being on the benefit.
14: At the moment, especially in households with children, that margin is virtually non-existent. And while it stays like that, there will be people who just, quite rationally, choose not to work.
13: There's a push to take kids' flu vaccines into early childhood centres next season. Paediatrician Owen Sinclair.
15: The groups that suffer the highest rates are Māori and Pacific, the very young and the very old. So the challenge will be getting it into those groups, which we struggle with in New Zealand.
13: From today, everyone on boats up to 6 metres must wear a life jacket. Around 17 people die in recreational boating accidents each year. And search warrants used to raid two of the former Prince Andrew's properties have been ruled unlawful after his legal challenge succeeded. But the criminal investigation is still ongoing, with further court action to decide whether police can keep the evidence seized.
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13: In sport, All Blacks midfielder Quinn Tupaia believes Damien McKenzie will settle quickly after being thrust into the 10 jersey for the opening Bledisloe Cup test against the Wallabies tomorrow night in Auckland. And new Tennis Australia boss Andrew Abdo has made a racket with the launch of the 2027 Australian Open in Melbourne. The former NRL boss has added a new fashion show to the three-week program while retaining the million-dollar one-point slam. That's your newsfeed. I'm Bryn Rudkin.
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0: fine for our Friday across the North Island, apart from the odd shower across Gisborne and Rotorua. South Island looks a little bit grey with a chance of showers, but the good news is it's supposed to be fine at Eden Park tomorrow night for the All Blacks. Welcome to Friday. I'll be honest, I haven't been this excited since the Spice Girls announced a couple of weeks ago they're doing a best of. And then, you know, the Backstreet Boys said they're going on tour again. It's been an exciting time for a music fan like me.
1: Well, all I will say is when you are a musical theatre fan, you love shows, and then you take a classic movie, an all-time great, and you combine them. And this news comes out of nowhere, and it's happening in a few months. It causes hysteria, and that is what is happening in the Coast Studio right now.
0: You need to hear about this.
1: You need to hear. You will die. You really will.
0: Also, your chance to score cash soon. Keep listening.
2: 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Tony Street, Jace and Sam. Feel Good.

This is Coast, your feel-good breakfast on a feel-good Friday with Tony, Jason, Sam. This will make you feel real good. $700. It could be yours in just a tick. Take us on with the chases and maybe you can take our cash. Yeah.

0: There's a reason we're playing this.
1: What a good song. Baby. I wanna know
0: if you'll be my girl. This has been lighting up.
1: Oh my gosh, this is just the most unexpected and great news. So, Dirty Dancing is becoming a musical, a Broadway musical.
0: You might be the time of your life.
1: And the thing is, usually you hear little whispers of news like this, or, oh, it's going to be turned into a musical and it'll be in 2030. And you're like, oh, okay, it's quite a while away. Dirty Dancing came out, the movie, the fabulous movie, in 1987, which means next year in 2027, it's the 40th anniversary. So we're sitting here in October. This is debuting in February 2027.
0: So they've been quietly rehearsing under the radar, and this has never leaked out.
1: No, it hasn't leaked. And what makes this so special, now, you will know this because I'm going to take you for a trip down memory lane now. You know Neil Kellerman? You know the character Neil Kellerman? Neil was kind of the nerdy guy. That tried to woo baby, and she was like, no, I want the bad boy, Patrick Swayze.
0: I want Johnny.
1: Well, Neil Kellerman is directing this. So he is a Broadway director now. He was in the original film.
0: Oh, wow.
1: He played

0: ran at the audience.
1: Oh, there's so many possibilities. So what usually happens is Broadway gets the musical, and then it usually takes a good 5 or so years to come to New Zealand. But that's what we've got to look forward to as well. Yes. So it'll debut over there. We'll get to see all the snippets, and then it will eventually come here.
0: They'll iron out the kinks so we get the good version.
1: But you know what I'm thinking? I'm thinking it's a blimmin' great time to get to New York at some point.
0: Buy a lotto ticket. Good luck. Actually, speaking of money, Coast Chasers. Way to an airfare, $700 cash on the line right now if you take us on and take us down. So we're going to roll the dice, find out who's going to play between the two of us this morning. Sam away, of course, so hopefully it lands on a tee for Tony. A big throw, a lob in the air, and it's landed on a...
1: Jason, when it rains, it pours, and you haven't had enough on your plate, so no. this is fate saying, go on, do something else.
0: Oh yeah, sure, why not? This is what I need. All right, so I have not seen in the news. I've been up since 2. It's been a busy week this week. So, call now. 0800, not about me, it's about you. Call now, take me down, take the cash. $700, the phone number, 0800 004 Coast. Good luck.
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0: This is Coast, your feel-good breakfast with Tony, Jason, Sam. It's almost 5 to 8.
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2: Hey, it's Hayley here from Kaitaia Laboratory. I'm here to take on Jay today, and I'm going to dominate, and hopefully I win and get to take the girls out to lunch.
0: Of course, you're calling from a laboratory. Awesome. We've got a science brain on the phone. Now I'm in a whole lot of trouble, Hayley.
2: No. I'm at the very, very bottom of the totem pole.
0: No, you're on that totem pole, though. That's the thing.
3: Hey, guys, I don't want to alarm you, and I just did this quiz, and I got a 5 out of 5, so I think it throws to the easier side today.
0: Can I swap out for a friend and get you off the bench and play
3: no,
0: for me?
3: It's too late. I knew the answer.
0: All right, Hayley, good luck.
2: Thank you.
3: Hayley, let's do this. $700 too. It's a significant amount of money.
2: I know. You're making me more and more nervous the more you
3: play. Hey, but this is good. It's an opportunity. And as Jace has pointed out, he was up till half past 11 midnight last night. Got up at 2. So if you're ever going to take him down, it's today.
2: Okay, I'll give him my best shot.
3: Okay, Hayley, all the very best.
2: Thank you. Your time
3: starts now. What's the main brand colour of Watties?
2: Red.
3: Yes. Who played Mitch in the original Baywatch?
2: David Hasselhoff.
3: Yes. What's the chemical symbol for gold?
2: Ooh, pass.
3: What Trans-Tasman rugby competition kicks off this weekend?
2: Oh, pass.
3: What's the fin on the back of a whale called?
2: Dorsal fin.
3: Yes. What's the chemical symbol for gold?
2: AU.
3: Yes. What Trans-Tasman rugby comp?
2: I don't know.
3: 4 is really good. I definitely know Jace is going to get the rugby question, but shoot, you did very well on all the others. We have a competition on our hands. We'll bring him in. We have a competition, Jace. You are chasing a 4 out of 5.
0: Oh, no. Okay, all right.
3: Hayley's done very well.
0: She has, really well.
3: The question she got wrong is one that you will eat for breakfast.
0: Do you reckon that?
3: Yes, so it'll rely on you getting one of the other ones wrong.
0: Oh,
3: so let's see.
0: Okay.
3: Here we go. Jace, your time starts now. What's the main brand colour of Watties?
0: Red.
3: Yes, who played Mitch in the original Baywatch?
0: David Hasselhoff.
3: Yes, what's the chemical symbol for gold?
0: AU.
3: Yes. What Trans-Tasman rugby competition kicks off this weekend?
0: Oh, the Bledisloe Cup, mate.
3: He's done it just like that. And for a 5 out of 5, what's the fin on the back of a whale called?
0: Oh, my goodness. I would have just gone fin.
3: Now, this is the problem, right? Because if Hayley had got the Bledisloe Cup question, then she would have beaten you today.
0: Dorsal.
3: Oh, you got it. You got it. Well done. Oh. Well done. I was like, you know that.
0: I know it's a dorsal fin. Yeah. Okay, fuel, luckily.
3: Gosh, that was a close shave.
0: That was a close shave.
3: But you did well.
0: Oh, Hayley, thank you very much.
3: It just shows that you can function on very little sleep.
0: I don't want to make a habit of it, though. Thank you, though. Hey, thanks for playing, Hayley. That means on Monday when we come back, you will be playing for $800. Coming up, though, what's the first thing you would order if we gave you $200 worth of McDonald's? Filet-O-Fish, the Big Mac combo, a coffee right about now, maybe a bacon leg McMuffin. Have a think.
3: Hash browns.
0: Oh, there you go. Have a think, because you could win it after 8. Keep listening.
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18: In this update, Labor and New Zealand First are on the rise in the latest Taxpayers Union Courier poll. National still leads despite slipping half a point to 28.5%, with Labor closing in on 28.2% after a 2.3% jump.
19: The Greens have slipped 0.6 to 13.3%, and NZ First has rocketed up 3.6 points to 12%. ACT is down 1.3 to 9.2%, and Opportunity's 4.8% doesn't get it into Parliament.
18: The RSA says a lack of knowledge rather than deliberate wrongdoing saw the Papua Nui RSA use poppy donations to prop up its struggling bar. The club closed owing more than $300,000.
20: A review by the national body found there were significant government mistakes, failures and breaches of duty by successive trustees. It says there was no evidence of fraud. Board Chair Rhys Jones says they'll use the review to strengthen the governance of poppy funds nationally.
18: New life jacket rules kick in across the country today. Everyone on a boat up to 6 metres long now has to wear one. And police are appealing for information after a mysterious large pool of human blood was found in a pedestrian tunnel under Wellington Airport on Sunday night. No victims been found.
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18: In sport, an ace moment for golfer Dan Hillier during the opening round of the Spanish Open on the European Tour.
22: Oh, and he's got it. My goodness me. Electric shot and an electric prize.
18: Yes, he's won a new electric car worth around $125,000 after sinking a hole-in-one. An All Blacks midfielder, Quinn Tupia, believes Damien McKenzie will settle quickly after being thrust into the 10 jersey for the opening Bledisloe Cup test against the Wallabies tomorrow night in Auckland. That's your news feed. I'm Bryn Rudkin.
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0: Fine for our Friday across the North Island. Apart from the odd shower across Gisborne and Rotorua, South Island looks a little bit grey with a chance of showers, but the good news is it's supposed to be fine at Eden Park tomorrow night for the All Blacks. Last time our All Blacks played, we accidentally lost to the Springboks. Last time the Wallabies played, they beat the Springboks. Now, tomorrow night, the Wallabies waltz into town and try and take us down at Eden Park, no less.
1: And I want to know what our expert, Jeff McTainch, thinks of Damian McKenzie at first five, because that is the crucial, controversial position everyone's talking about.
0: Yeah, so the Wallabies haven't beaten us at Eden Park since 1986. But none of that matters, because tomorrow night it's a whole new game. We're going to catch up with Jeff McTainch, the voice of rugby, in 2 songs' time.
2: Feel good in the morning. Feel good. 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Coast.

0: 12 past 8 on Coast. Your feel-good breakfast with Tony, Jason, Sam. And thanks to McDonald's, we've got a $200 voucher. Imagine the sort of breakfast you get. If you're driving right now and you see those golden arches, don't tell me McMuffin wouldn't call your name.
1: Oh, awesome hash browns.
0: Oh, yeah, with bacon and egg McMuffin. Oh, imagine. Anyway.
1: Jace, you're tired today. You're in that state. I think you need to go get one.
0: We want to give you a $200 McDonald's voucher. All you have to do is come clean.

0: About your morning confession. Text the word confess and the rest of your confession to 2699. That'll put you in today's draw.
1: I'll start by confessing that I didn't go to bed last night until about 10:30, which is terrible because my bedtime is at latest 9:30, but there was a good reason for it. I was watching this.
2: You've hardly left this room and still you brighten the whole house.
3: You're so kind to me.
2: Brother, a girl like that doesn't just fall out of the sky.
4: Kathy, if you would marry me, I can protect you. You will be happy.
5: You need to get rid of her and throw her out.
4: She's going to tear you to pieces, and I don't want to watch it.
6: Your wife left them motherless.
4: Don't
6: leave them without a father.
7: When they find out the truth, they'll lose all trust in you. You will lose them. There's a beauty in the truth. Even if it is a dreadful beauty.
0: Oh, dreadful beauty.
1: Oh, East of Eden. Now, this is on Netflix at the moment, and it has skyrocketed to number one. Everyone is loving it. And you might remember East of Eden. Where have I heard that? Well, we had young Asher Whitehead, who is a Kiwi boy, and he has nabbed one of the young roles in this. And the great news is, if you go and watch East of Eden, you can see Asher. He is in a whole lot of the opening scenes because it starts off with these two boys when they were young. Now, what I didn't realise, I didn't know a lot about the East of Eden story,
0: no.
1: Starring Florence Pugh. She's the big movie star in it. It's the story of Cain and Abel.
0: Oh, that's is what, it really?
1: Yes. So the
0: East
1: two,
0: of Eden,
1: yeah,
0: right.
1: East of Eden, Cain and Abel, the two brothers, and it's their story. It's based on the novel, the 1952 novel, East of Eden, and I was hooked from the beginning. Now, I was highly motivated to watch this because we wanted to watch young Asher.
0: Yes.
1: But the moment it started playing, I thought, ooh, this is good. I can see why this is skyrocketing up the charts and people are enjoying this. It's shot beautifully. The acting is great. It's very gritty.
0: Yes.
1: Like I'm suspecting from what I've seen so far, it's going to be quite dark. It's definitely got that sort of thrilling, dramatic element to it.
0: And it was filmed in parts of New Zealand too, wasn't it? They transferred parts of the South Island and parts of Auckland into California.
1: Yes, and a neighbourhood quite close to me, Devonport on Auckland's North Shore, was where the house was. So,
0: oh, wow.
1: And they had to shut down streets. I know that at the time. So really, really worth watching because you're going to see Kiwi landscapes. You're going to see Kiwi actors. I even noticed Tandy Wright. She was a part in it, which I didn't realise. Your old Waverley from Shortland Street.
0: Oh,
1: she's in there. So there's actually a lot more Kiwis than you probably realise. And if it's anything like the first two episodes that I've just watched, it's a series, this is going to be great. So put that on your watch list.
0: Okay, East of Eden, and it's on Netflix, yeah?
1: Yep.
0: I love it. Beautiful. Thank you for that. Already on the text on 2699 from Javan. Hey, confess, I ate my toddler's jelly and ice cream, told her there was none left. Well, whatever your confession is, text the word confess and the rest of it to 2699. You go in the draw to win a McDonald's voucher with $200. Actually, let's give it away after this. Earth, Wind & Fire.

0: 19 past 8 on Coast. You feel good breakfast with Tony, Jason, Sam, and you can feel it in the air, eh? Yes, it's a Friday. Yes, the weekend is here. And also, the end of the school holidays as well. So congratulations. If you are affected by the school holidays, you are almost there.
1: Coast's McDonald's Morning Confessional.
0: We've had so many texts on 2699 this last week, and every day we've been giving away a random $200 McDonald's voucher. Now, I spied this one before. Paula, Tony hasn't seen your text yet, so...
2: I'm sensing this is quite a juicy one. Fill me in.
3: As we all do, I was on a health kick, and I would head away in the mornings for a walk.
0: There was
3: one morning I thought, as I left, I walked past the spa and I thought, oh, maybe it's better for my mental well-being today if I pretend I've gone for a walk and I get in the spa. So I sat in the spa for an hour and then I came back inside and the whole family were inside and they said, how was your walk? And I went, great. And they said, well, you look really, like, you must have walked hard because you look hot, and you know, and I was like,
2: you're a bit flushed.
3: I said, best walk ever. Carried on through the lounge, went, got changed, carried on with my day, and none of the family were any of the wiser.
2: Zero judgment from me right now. I love a good spa, and you can get quite hot and bothered.
3: That's what? Right. I just thought it was better for my mental well-being that day than my physical.
0: No, you do you, Paula.
2: Sometimes the mental health is better than the physical health.
0: I just love that you were given so many outs. You could have come clean, but oh no.
2: No. She carried on the ruse.
3: I thought, now do I need judgment from these six? No, not really.
0: No, you get none from us either.
2: And no one's going to be judging you when you're chomping down on your $200 worth of McDonald's. Congratulations.
3: Thank you.
0: You're more than welcome.
3: I'll definitely have to go for a walk now.
0: Oh, no, you should walk up to the Golden Arches. There you go. So it's 21 past 8 in the AM, so it's perfect for a time for Macca's breakfast. They're serving it till 11, by the way. And again, thank you very much for taking the time to confess this week. I really appreciate it. And for those who won the vouchers, congratulations. Speaking of winning, who's going to win at Eden Park tomorrow night? We ask an expert after this from George Michael. It's Faith. This is Coast.

0: Cause I gotta have faith.
1: This is College to Feel Good Breakfast with Tony, Jason, Sam. How much faith do you have in our wonderful All Blacks?
2: All Blacks! This is magnificent from the All Blacks! Oh, this is wonderful stuff from the All Blacks! All Blacks!
1: Eden Park tomorrow night. Jeff McTain, who went on tour with the All Blacks for the Greatest Rivalry Tour, we accidentally slipped up against the Springboks. He has an opinion on this. Jeff, how much are we going to win by tomorrow night, mate?
3: Good morning, team. Look, I think the All Blacks will win, but I think it's the best chance the Wallabies have had, dare I say, to win a Bledisloe Cup game in a long time and put some real pressure on to lift the trophy. First time since 2002, the last time they held it, and number one on the charts back in 2002 was How You Remind Me by Nickelback. So that's how long it's been.
4: Great analogy there. I mean, are we saying, oh, watch out for the Wallabies because they beat the Springboks? Or has this been coming a long time coming?
3: I think it's a bit of both. I think it's the fact, as you say, they beat the Springboks. Massive confidence coming out of that for them. But also for the All Blacks. They've lost three test matches in a row. So they'll see that, I think, Les Kiss and the Wallabies is an opportunity. They've got a team that's on the slide, they would think. But I think from an All Blacks perspective, you know, they'll take a lot out of that tour of South Africa. Yes, they were beaten 3-1 in the end, but there were a lot of good signs to come from what we saw. So it's going to be a fantastic test match. I think we can say that much, but I think the All Blacks will get it done.
1: Well, there are many things I love about the All Blacks at the moment, Jeff, and one of the ones is, of course, Dave Rennie, the coach. And what he said yesterday I loved, because he used to coach the Wallabies, and he was asked, you know, is this a grudge match for you? His first answer, straight out the bat, was, it's not about me. It's about the team, and it's about, there were some great guys.
4: That is a good answer.
1: Great, because I think, and I don't want to be disrespectful to anyone, but we have had coaches in the past where maybe they wouldn't have answered it like that. You know what I mean?
3: Exactly, and I think like Dave Rennie has, he's got great plans for this team. Like, he's only been involved for a little while. You've got to remember,
1: thrown
3: into the mixture at the start of the year. Three test match wins, goes to South Africa, a tough series. Learned a lot about his squad, but there's a lot of buy-in from the team, and I think we just have to be patient with this All Blacks team. I know that's a hard word when you're an All Blacks fan, patience, but just exercise some of that, because it's a big year next year. There's still a lot of test match rugby to play this year, and I think we've just got to stay the course with Dave Rennie, because I think good things are just around the corner for this team.
1: That's exciting.
4: A lot of chat around who our first five long-term is going to be. do you agree with D-Mac at 10 and Bodie at 15?
3: Sammy Wallace is going to get the call up. They're running that low at the moment.
4: I know.
1: Apparently, yeah. Beaver's out white baiting. You get the call any second.
3: Exactly. Look, I think it's a good option. Like, I mean, experience. He's played in that role for the Chiefs for a long time as well. He's played there, obviously, for the All Blacks before too. So I think it's the right option. Shame for Richie Moore and Ruben Love, of course, who was playing so well this year. I thought maybe they might have opted for Bodie and given Damien that go at fullback, but look, it's fantastic seeing the three Barrett brothers back together on the park. Who knows how much longer we'll see those guys playing in an All Blacks jersey together. So we've got to relish these opportunities, and I'm stoked for Bodie. I think he'll have a big test match. He knows he's got to perform. He knows he's got to step up. He's certainly got the experience. So, cannot wait for Saturday night.
4: Just disappointing for Taranaki, that's all I can say.
1: The quarterfinal on the line too. Hey, Jeff, thank you very much. That's Jeff McTain, who reckons the All Blacks

0: We'll get it done. It'll be tough, but the All Blacks will get it done. I agree. Coming up, though, would you love a second honeymoon? Maybe a first honeymoon, maybe a girls' trip. Any excuse will do. Getaway. You could win a 10-night luxury holiday with Sun Tours, and we'll give you a chance to get in that draw to go to India before 9 on Coast.
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12: In this update, Nationals' plan to overhaul welfare includes random drug testing and cutting job seeker payments for some long-term recipients, while making new residents wait 5 years for main benefits. Welfare commentator Lindsay Mitchell says that'll do nothing.
13: They won't be able to get on main benefits, but they'll still be on emergency benefits. It sounds good in theory, but in practice, it won't make any difference. And that's what I worry about most of these policies.
12: Firefighters have been stood down at Queenstown's Walter Peak, with the 1,300-hectare scrub fire now fully contained. New protections are coming for Auckland and Coromandel rock pools, with recreational shellfish gathering banned in the intertidal zones from November and tighter daily limits on other species. Omaha local Mary Coop says it's a win after plenty of advocacy.
14: It is one single voice, then more voices and more voices, and if we stand up, we can have common sense rule the day.
12: And the new Dunedin Hospital outpatient building will welcome its first patients on Monday.
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12: In sport, golfer Dan Hillier has won an electric car worth around $125,000 after sinking a hole-in-one during the opening round of the Spanish Open on the European Tour. And 61-year-old Canadian woman Donna Jean Wilde has broken her own record after holding a plank for 5 hours and 7 seconds at the World Senior Games in Utah. Fans were in awe.
16: Amazing. I used to go for 60 seconds. I mean,

0: That's your newsfeed. I'm Bryn Rutkin.
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2: Fine for our Friday across the North Island. Apart from the odd shower across Gisborne and Rotorua, South Island looks a little bit grey with a chance of showers, but the good news is it's supposed to be fine at Eden Park tomorrow night for the All Blacks. You know you're going to have a rough few minutes when one of your very good friends says, let's talk about the elephant in the room, and she's looking right at you and she's holding a microphone.
3: I actually didn't realise there were two connotations to saying that either.
2: Oh, I'm standing there.
3: It had to be called out, Jace. Well, it had to be explained.
2: Yeah, there was an incident yesterday. Let's say it was a fashion faux pas, and then there's an incident with a giveaway I was supposed to do as well. Anyway.
3: Oh, yeah. Poor Jace, he had a rough day.
2: We need to unpack a few things in just a couple of minutes, because if you had a bad day yesterday, I'm probably going to make you feel better shortly.
4: Get going in the morning. Feel good. Tony Street, Jace and Sam. 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

0: It's 18 to 9. It's Coast. 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
0: You just got to be the right caller at the right time. And the good news, Stephanie, is you are. Congratulations.
2: Oh, I'm so excited. I've been trying forever to get through to all of these competitions, and
3: yeah.
2: I never get through.
3: Well, it's funny you say that because Jason and I, just in the break, we were just listing off some of the trips we've given away this year. Vietnam, Ireland.

0: I love that. That's manifesting it, right? Printing it out, holding it in your hand.
1: I love it. Believe it.
2: I missed out on Selena, and I'll be watching Sam on his Instagram.
0: Yep, yep. And you're crying and going, hey, I better get India.
1: Stephanie, believe it to receive it. I love it. You're already doing that, which is great. So look at this. Hours later, here you are in that drawer.
2: I know, crazy. I was just sitting there getting ready for work and I had my phone on redial and I was like, I just about gave up.
1: Don't you dear?
0: Do you know how many stories we hear about we just about gave up and then those people often end up winning? So, well done.
2: Thank you.
1: Thank you very much. The draw's in 10 days' time on the 19th. Everything you need to know about this, thanks to SunTours, on our website, coastonline.co.nz. And that's the thing, like, yeah, there's traditional dress, there's traditional food, there's traditional culture. And yesterday, there was a dress code for one of the things I was emceeing. So I emceed the Distinguished Alumni Awards at Waikato University last night. Before that, though, I was lucky enough to emcee, was it Sips and Savour at Seoul? For yes. A bunch of our clients here at Coast, people who advertise on NZME.
0: Jason, I co-emceed that one.
1: It was fun. I loved it. Until Tony grabbed a microphone, looked right at me and said, we need to talk about the elephant in the room. And everyone went, oh, they dropped their forks.
0: That like, sounds bad, but you'll understand when I explain.
1: So here I am, minding my own business, cracking a few jokes, having a few yarns. People are laughing at the right places, feeling good about life.
0: Okay, so Jace, we got told to MC this event for NZME and we're really excited to meet our clients. And Seoul, if you've ever been to Auckland, Seoul is, it's the place that Beyonce went and dined for lunch when she came here, put it that way. So it's very, very nice, beautiful. We had the best dishes, the trevally toast, the scallops, the squid, the calamari. Oh, it was so good. So Jace said, oh, I'll meet you, Tony, because I had to record a podcast and then we're meeting to walk over, and then he comes around the corner. Now, we were told most people will be coming from work, so slightly elevated corporate. Jace comes around the corner in full tuxedo, like a bow tie, and this is for an 11 a.m. event. And I thought, what on earth is he doing? And Jace, you had peaked. You had worn your tuxedo outfit, which you had to wear for your 7 p.m. event, super early.
1: Well, because I thought, well, I've got it in the car anyway, so I thought, yeah, why not? It's an occasion, and our CEO was there, so I wanted to look good in front of the CEO, you know, St. Michael Boggs. So I did that, and you know, and people mentioned the bow tie. There was a woman sitting next to you said, "I love a man in a bow tie."
0: She actually did. And do you know what? As the MC, you always want to be the best dressed. You don't want to undersell it so that you look sloppy.
1: Yeah, that's
0: and
1: right.
0: We
1: yeah, yeah.
0: And it also provided me a really good laugh at the start when we all were joking that he looked like he was off to a wedding.
1: Oh, what did I hear? Wedding, a magician. What else? Oh, there was all
0: actually yes.
1: There.
0: Someone yelled in that from the crowd and said. Does he do any magic tricks? That was the best comment of the day.
1: Oh, I loved it. So, yeah, so it was a good time. So, they say overdress, but sometimes just be careful. Check yourself before you wreck yourself. Just put it this way.
0: Next time, I
1: got wrecked.
0: Top hat, and that would have completed the magician look.
1: Beautiful. Oh, he's the Undertaker. Here he is now. It's 8:45. This is Coast.
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0: This is Coast. You feel good breakfast with Tony, Jason, Sam. Sam in Paris at the moment with our big spender winner, Caroline. We spoke to them earlier this morning. They had just touched down, put their shoes straight on and started walking the streets of Paris. Oh my goodness, they had croissants. They had all sorts of stuff. And then they're going to Celine Dion this weekend.
1: So exciting. Celine's going to be amazing.
0: I know,
1: live.
0: So we'll catch up with them on Monday. That'll be huge.
1: Look, Sam...

0: is a big Matthew McConaughey fan. I think Selena's right up there, but if he could go and see these two live in concert, I think that would be his dream situation, yeah. Right? But today, like every week, we use Matthew McConaughey to celebrate our journals.
1: All right, all right, all right. Yes, indeed. You are the author of your story, of your journal. In this journal, you will get to know yourself better.
2: Who better to get to know?
3: Hi, Journal. As the curtains come down on the school holidays, I've been reflecting on what we did as a family. My wife and I both work, so this week's been a bit of a juggle between the two of us. But the first week was absolutely magical. We took our sons to the very bottom of our amazing country, and we showed them parts of New Zealand that they'd never seen. The famous Sinnet Bluff, the beautiful Milford Sound, which was so breathtaking, words just don't do it justice. Like, we saw dolphins, we saw keas. And because they've got food allergy, the kids, not the animals, they got to watch their mum and me eat famous Southland cheese rolls. They couldn't have them because there's a dairy allergy. But nonetheless, they got treats at the Cookie Time store in Queenstown and also the southernmost McDonald's in the world. So they're okay. We saved up for this holiday because we knew it was going to cost money. But the one thing I kept thinking about was we want to do this stuff while we still can, like while the boys are still young, while they still want to come and hang out with us. And to be honest, the best memories didn't cost anything. It was us laughing at the same stupid joke for 3 days, doing ridiculous voices in the car, my family judging my parking skills, and skimming stones across the water. Those moments, they could have happened anywhere, and they were priceless. And I'm going to miss those when they're older, and I hope we keep making them all through life.
0: I'm sure you will, Jace. I'm sure you've got a whole lot of dad jokes left in you.
3: Oh, that's never
0: going to end.
3: No.
0: Dear Journal, wasn't it refreshing this week watching the future of New Zealand debate here at NZB and on 3? So much of the lead up to this year's election has felt like one big mudslinging contest, but this debate felt different. Right from the beginning, there was a sense that the conversation was more about New Zealand's potential rather than everything that we're doing wrong. And yes, of course, we do need to acknowledge our failings if we're going to improve, but the sense of positivity, optimism and forward momentum was genuinely refreshing. I even enjoyed the dancing robot. And I couldn't help but think that our two major political leaders, Christopher Luxon and Chris Hipkins, could take a bit of inspiration from some of the country's top movers and shakers that were on that panel. Because I think there's a lesson here about the kind of conversation that Kiwis actually want to hear about. People respond to a vision. They want to hear ideas, solutions, and a plan for making New Zealand a better place, not just constant criticism of what the other side is doing wrong. And I'm not suggesting our politicians shouldn't challenge each other, of course they should, but wouldn't it be nice if we spent a little more time talking about where we could go rather than everything that's gone wrong so far? So with another debate coming up next week, I'll be interested to see whether the leaders of our two major parties have taken anything from this one and changed their tact.
3: I agree. And now we're less than a month out from the election, so something's got to happen, eh?
0: Yep. Yeah, it's real crunch time now. It's quite exciting, actually.
3: Yeah. If you missed any of that or you want to hear our journals again or anything on the show, you can get it on the Coast Breakfast Catch-Up podcast. Text podcast to 2699. And coming up after nine, his dad was captain of the All Blacks. Now he's pulling on the black jersey. We're going to catch up with Ethan Blackadder, Todd's boy, before the Bledisloe Cup tomorrow night. He joins us after nine.
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7: In this update, Labor's push for automatic refunds on cancelled or significantly changed flights is raising concerns it could limit travellers' options. Travel Agents Association CEO Julie White says passengers should still be able to choose another flight instead.
8: Generally speaking, we book travel so far out, and trying to book a flight on the day usually really expensive.
7: The South Island's gearing up for a huge summer, with New Zealand expected to welcome 400,000 more overseas passengers than last season. Grant Webster from Tourism Holdings says Christchurch is leading the charge.
9: That trend towards the South Island as well. I mean, this summer, basically two-thirds of our business will be activities starting off in the South Island.
7: Wellington is back on measles alert after a case linked to overseas travel. Health officials say now's a good time to stay alert for symptoms of the highly infectious virus. UK police have admitted search warrants for properties linked to the former Prince Andrew were granted incorrectly and must be quashed. But the misconduct investigation is still ongoing.
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7: In sport, an understated Dan Hillier has won an electric car worth around $125,000 during the first round of the Spanish Open on the European Tour.
11: To be honest, I towed it quite a bit. Wasn't too happy with the strike. Telling it to go the whole way, but it kind of hung in the air for a little bit longer than I thought.
7: Hillier's finished with a 4-under par 67 to sit in a share of third, one shot off the lead. And new Tennis Australia boss Andrew Abdo has added a fashion show to the three-week Australian Open Grand Slam program. That's your newsfeed, I'm Bryn Rudkin.
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13: Fine for our Friday across the North Island, apart from the odd shower across Gisborne and Rotorua. South Island looks a little bit grey with a chance of showers, but the good news is it's supposed to be fine at Eden Park tomorrow night for the All Blacks. Huge news this morning. Earlier today we were talking about the fact that Dirty Dancing, the musical, is going to Broadway in just a few months from now.
14: Yeah, and then we've had some further entertainment news that has excited us in that kind of same realm. Like, if you like Dirty Dancing, you definitely like this.
13: You're going to love this because there's a 91-year-old attached to this who made history just a few weeks ago because of this. You need to hear this in just a couple of minutes or so from now.
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0: This is Kyle. It's your Feel Good Breakfast with Tony, Jason, Sam. And I think as a little boy, when you grow up in New Zealand, you think to yourself, one day you might be an All Black. But can you imagine getting that phone call? Because not many people do. We're going to talk to a couple of guys who have had that phone call. They're in and they're out and they're back in.
1: Yeah, and I'm really keen to hear from them what they think of this new setup with Dave Rennie as well.
0: Yeah, true. Yeah,
1: so I love the fact that they're here and they're doing media, because that doesn't actually, with the old guard, it didn't happen a lot.
0: You don't see them the day before a game, no. But today we will. We're going to catch up with a couple of the All Blacks in just a couple of minutes. So that's good news. We've also had great news this morning that Dirty Dancing, the musical, is going to Broadway in just a few months from now. And now this morning, even more amazing news. So you might remember a few months ago, Dame Julie Andrews, Mary Poppins herself, Maria from Sound of Music, Princess Fiona's mum on Shrek, she won an Emmy Award for voiceover for Lady Bridgerton.
1: Yes.
0: So at 91 years old, she set the record. She's now the oldest Emmy winner of all time.
1: And now, Bridgerton has just hit the headlines again. This morning, this is hot off the press, they've just announced another series, and this time it's the Bridgerton prequel with Violet. So Violet, of course, is the mum of all of the 8 Bridgerton children, and they're going to go back and find out her life before that.
0: So Lady Bridgerton, before she became Lady Bridgerton, how did she become Lady Bridgerton? Because the last series, they focused on her love life a little bit, didn't they?
1: So I'm guessing, will that mean, if she's a bit younger, that we're going to see a fresh new actress playing?
0: Yeah!
1: Which is quite exciting. I wonder who they'll cast.
0: Oh, okay, post your bets. Now, you know who I'd love to see in that role? Emily Blunt.
1: Oh, I think she'd be great.
0: She'd be perfect.
1: It depends how early they start. You know, they could go back to childhood and we could get young ones and then teens.
0: Yeah,
1: and
0: good point. Yeah, yeah. And right about now, I can hear my mate Sam Wallace saying to me, Jace, the fact you even know Bridgerton and know Emily Blunt, hand in your mouth.
1: Yeah, he has, he has.
0: I can't wait. So, it's being filmed at the moment, I believe. So, when do we have a release date?
1: They haven't given a release date, but they've just confirmed it's happening. It's in the works, and an announcement on the start date will come shortly.
0: Oh, I love that. It's exciting. We'll keep you posted across that, I promise. Tomorrow night, the Wallabies are going to try and do something at Eden Park they haven't done since the mid-80s. Catch up with the All Blacks next on Coast.

0: This is Coach to Feel Good Breakfast with Tony, Jason, Sam, and I'll be honest, I'm amped. I'm fizzing at the bung, and I always am when the All Blacks play, because tomorrow night, it's all on at the Fortress Eden Park.
1: This is magnificent from the All Blacks. Oh, this is wonderful stuff from the All Blacks.
0: And a couple of boys have joined us now, Ethan Blackadder and Imoni Ngarawa. Thank you very much. Now, you guys have fought your way in. You've been out, you're back in. Now, what's that like, though, when you get that first phone call in the morning to say you have made the All Blacks? Two things. Who did you tell first, and did you cry? You can cry. It's all right.
2: I guess it was quite, always special being called back into the squad, but I got called in about 9 o'clock and had to be at the airport at 9:50.
0: Because your injury cover this week.
3: Yeah, yeah, true.
2: Had no time to... bag drop was at about 9:20.
0: Oh, wow.
2: So 10 minutes to pack all my stuff and get to the airport.
3: Yeah, so not a lot of time to think. Yeah.
2: So, nice. Pretty stoked to be back in the squad, though.
0: Oh, nice.
3: What is the feeling like, Ethan? Because this is a different squad. It's a new coaching staff. You've got Dave Rennie, you've got Neil Barnes in there, and it does feel like a different feel. We've even noticed on your guys' social media, there's a lot more going on. Is it a good feel?
4: It is a good feel, yeah. Yeah, nah, everyone's really enjoying, have been enjoying the season so far. And, yeah, we're all just good mates, chucking a ball around essentially, but yeah, we've been enjoying, like, we love the greatest rivalry tour that we've just been on, and keen to right some wrongs and get back into some form.
3: I can tell it's a happy team because they've been cracking jokes before this chat.
0: Yeah, that's right.
3: The one-liners everywhere.
0: So the happy mood in the camp, because I know it's the South Africa tour, it was so, that's what broke my heart. We were so close so often. So is there a real feeling at the moment, Ethan, where it's right, like you say, righting those wrongs?

0: And are the Wallabies going to be on the end of a bit of a hiding because of this?
1: Yeah, I hope so. Obviously, you want to go.
0: Same.
1: Yeah, no, you want to go out and thump every team by 50. But the reality is, Test rugby's a bit of a different beast. So, yeah, if we get our stuff right, there's no reason why we can't.
2: Yeah. One of the things I've enjoyed about the sort of new era of the social media account is you're seeing the personalities a lot more of you guys, which I think endears you to the public. Amoni, one of the things that you have been featured on social a lot is when you went, I think you were going to shake Mills Muliaina's hand and he left you hanging and then you just left your hand there and kind of looked at the camera like, I'll just shake my own hand. That was quick. That was clever from you.
3: Yeah, look, I guess I get more attention from that than playing footy.
2: Hey, if you can't be known for your game, just be known for your personality. Trust me, you'll get more brand deals that way, I tell you.
0: No, we love the fact you're here, even the day before the games. There are actually a couple of tickets left. In fact, we've got some tickets here. The boys have brought some tickets in for us. So to answer this question, send a text to 2699. Who was, and let's see if you get this right, Todd, who was the All Blacks captain in the year 2000? Captain 14 games. Do you know the man?
3: You just called
2: me. You just said it.
0: Oh, you just said it. I'm an Ethan. Oh, well, text the answer to 2-6.
2: We're going to have quite a few entries for this one. And do you know what? Ethan still didn't know what you were asking.
1: Yeah, the answer is tied. It has to be.
0: Text the answer to 2699. You get all the help you can get.

0: This is Coast. You feel good breakfast with Tony, Jason, Sam. You're not going to believe this. We've had so many texts on 2699 for the All Blacks tickets. Somehow, a lot of people got the ticket, the answer right. It was Todd Blackham.
1: Yeah, I don't know how. I don't know who gave them any hints. It just was magic.
0: Anyway, thank you very much for taking the time to text. We will text you back if you have won those tickets. But again, thank you for taking the time to do that.
1: And I'll see you there. Very exciting. Right now, it's time for our Week in Review with our producer, Rosie.
2: It's producer Rosie's Wrap of the Week. Sam's flown to Paris this week, so let's hope he didn't have any experiences on the plane like Tony did recently.
1: And then they quickly grabbed the microphone to the rest of the plane. We've had an incident. And I thought, don't say that. Anyone that hasn't seen what the incident is thinks the plane's now going down. You're just going to have to watch the aisles because there are some hazards. I'm like, can you just say that someone's been sick? Because when you say there's an incident on a plane, I mean, I'm thinking someone's hijacking it, right? Like, I'm thinking of the least thing.
0: I'll be honest, if I had spew on me, someone else's vomit on me, I was kind of hoping, ditch the plane now, ready to ditch.
1: Abort.
2: If Sam sends any info like that to the group chat, you best believe I'll be muting that chat ASAP, as I explained to Tony and Jace earlier this week. I don't leave a group chat, I would just mute it.
1: Oh! That's a good call.
2: You know, then I don't really have to be part of it.
1: And then there's a message on there going, Rosie,
2: hello,
1: are you there?
2: Hello.
0: Rosie, this is about you. We're wishing you a happy birthday.
1: Yeah, and Rosie's like, screw you all.
2: See you later.
0: Because it's even worse, though, when you get removed. Like, wait a minute, what did I do?
2: Yeah. That's the worst.
1: Didn't that happen to you?
2: Yeah, I've been after I broke up with an ex and got removed from the family chat.
1: They didn't announce that they were going to remove you either. I think they should have in this situation. They said, hey, Rosie, since you broke our son's heart, we are now about to remove you from the family chat.
2: Well, I just think, wouldn't you just make a new group chat without the person?
0: No, no way.
1: I would do that. And then I'd call it family chat sans Rosie.
2: At least they didn't keep me in the group chat just to people please, because apparently as you age, you stop pretending to like everything and everyone.
1: I would pick the passionate, overexcited, chatty person than someone who's just unbothered, nil, so, unaffected, yes, all day, every day.
0: Rhonda, what are you too old to pretend to like?
3: Some people just don't like them.
1: Just people in general.
0: No, I get it.
2: Yeah. And middle age also comes with a bit of living life on the edge.
0: What's your middle age rebellion?
3: On the weekend, in my first morning coffee, I have some Baileys in it.
1: Oh, in the morning, gosh, I love a wee Baileys. Does it just give you that little injection of, you know, little spritzer you need for the morning?
3: Calms you down for the morning, you know, good start to the day. Good.
0: And Rhonda, are you tempted sometimes to have a second coffee in the morning?
3: Oh, sometimes a coffee can go all day, right?
1: Why stop in the morning?
2: And we can't finish off without this golden moment from Jace. Or should I say Yoda?
0: So where have not you been?
2: And with that, it's producer Rosie's Wrap.
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0: This is Coast. You feel good breakfast with Tony, Jason, Sam. This weekend, Celine Dion unleashes in Paris. We know three people who will be there. Caroline, our big spender winner, and her husband Phil, and our mate Sam Wallace. So we're going to catch up with them on Monday to find out how that was. Also on Monday for you, $800 on the line for the Chasers. That's just after 7:30 on Monday.
1: We're also going to talk about when it's inappropriate to tell a joke in a certain setting. It's happened to a family member.
0: Oh,
1: I'll let you be the judge.
0: Are you going to tell that story?
1: I'm going to tell it.
0: Oh, no. It's also Mental Health Awareness Week next week, so the focus is on building strong neighbourhoods and community connections. Now, I'm really lucky. I live in an amazing neighbourhood. Our neighbours are like family to us. We love it. So we're going to play a game called Neighbour Bingo. Like, for example, do you have a neighbour who washes their car every weekend?
1: No.
0: Do you know a neighbour who knows everyone's business?
1: Yes.
0: Is there a neighbour always doing renos?
1: Yes, I think that's me.
0: I think it is, yeah. And the binfluencer, that's what I call them, the binfluencer, who puts their bins out and shows the rest of the street.
1: Yeah.
0: You need a binfluencer.
1: I reckon that might be my husband.
0: Oh, he's a legend. Anyway, yeah. We'll play that game on Monday, but also the innocent fashion mistakes that are making us look frumpy. And I'll be honest, I think I'm a victim of this.
1: Yeah, I definitely am too.
0: Yeah, we'll tell you what you need to do on Monday. Keep listening though. Robert Scott's up in just a tick because it is a feel-good Friday and some of the best songs ever are going to kickstart your Friday for the rest of it in just a couple of minutes.
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2: In this update, New Zealand's heading for a bumper tourism season, with forecasts showing international visitor numbers could top pre-COVID levels early next year. Tourism Holdings boss Grant Webster says the challenge now is keeping that momentum going after summer.
3: A lot of tourism businesses only make money 4 months of the year. So if we can turn that into six, then we're really utilising the assets of the tourism industry a lot more effectively.
2: Police are appealing for information after a mysterious large pool of human blood was found in a pedestrian tunnel under Wellington Airport on Sunday night. No victims been found. US death row inmate Krista Pike is back on her feet and walking after two lethal injections failed to execute her. The 50-year-old was sentenced to death for a murder she committed when she was 18. The BBC's Gary O'Donoghue says the case could drag on for months.
4: The pressure for the commutation of her death sentence to life is something that her lawyers are still arguing for.
2: And Otago Uni students are set to run laps around campus for 12 hours straight in Dunedin's first Run 72 event. The Heavy Breathers group is raising money and awareness for men's mental health.
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2: In sport, a fifth at Korea hole-in-one, but the most lucrative to date for golfer Dan Hillier during the first round of the Spanish Open on the European Tour. He's won an electric car worth around $125,000.
5: How are you going to get it back to New Zealand?
6: Yeah, I don't know. It's going to be a long drive, though. I know that much.
2: And Red Bull's 2025 financial report has confirmed former team principal Christian Horner received a $179 million pre-tax payout when he was let go with 6 years left on his contract. That's your newsfeed. I'm Bryn Rudkin.
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It's Coast Feel Good 80s and Robert in for Lorna on this Friday. Yes, Friday. 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

0: This is Coast Feel Good 80s. G'day, Richard. Well done. You've won the $200 trade depot voucher.
1: I'm on a roll. What a great day this is.
0: What else has happened?
1: Oh, just the sun is out, busy at work.
0: Yeah. You
1: know, just lovely day.
0: And it's a Friday, hey? Right.
1: And it's a Friday, yes.
0: Well, there's a $200 trade depot voucher coming your way, my friend. Well done.
1: Appreciate that. Thank you very much, Robert. You enjoy the rest of your day.
0: And trade depot online, Auckland, Hamilton and Christchurch as well. Here's Queen for you.

This is Coast Feel Good 80s and Robert Scott in for Lorna. Big game of rugby tomorrow, of course. The first test between the All Blacks and Wallabies at Eden Park in Auckland. Weather looking fine and mild. And, of course, if you are an All Blacks fan, you'll know that the Eden Park remains one of world's sport's great fortresses. You have to go back a long way to 1986.

0: The last time that Australia beat the All Blacks there.
1: Here they go, Farr Jones. Overlap for Campisi, he's there! Australia has won the cup. Look at the elation in the Australian team. Campisi hasn't seen the ball today, but that makes it all worthwhile.
0: I think that was the last time Aussies actually smiled at Eden Park. 1986. It does mean some Wallabies fans are now bringing their grandchildren to witness the next attempt tomorrow. Go the All Blacks. Coming up, we have got For Your Heart and the Commodores. It's Coast.
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3: Hello, you. 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

0: It's Coast Feel Good 80s coming up to 11 on this Friday. For you soon, got Prince, Mr. Mister and Huey Lewis. Now, though, your chance to win tickets to see Sense and Sensibility when it opens across the country on October 15th. So next week, based on the classic by Jane Austen of sisters navigating love, life and family drama, a bit like the Kardashians with no social media. If you'd like to win, 0800 44 Coast, let's talk.
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0: Sluggish workouts? 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
2: In this update, New Zealand First is wary of National's idea to randomly drug test at job seeker beneficiaries, saying it feels a bit like US-style policing. Deputy Leader Shane Jones agrees people should be encouraged back into work.
3: But I'd be very, very wary about giving the state additional arbitrary powers like some version of an ICE officer wandering around looking for vagrants and migrants in America.
2: Wellington is back on measles alert after a case linked to overseas travel. Health officials say now's a good time to stay alert for symptoms of the highly infectious virus. Wildlife numbers around the world have dropped 73% on average since 1970, and the World Wildlife Fund says that's a major risk to both nature and the economy. Some species are bouncing back, but New Zealand still has one of the world's highest rates of threatened native species. And former Venezuelan President Nicolas Maduro and his wife Celia Flores are facing new charges from the US for conspiracy to commit torture. That's on top of existing weapons and drug allegations. US correspondent Nick Harper.
4: We're told that that torture included electrical shocks, asphyxiation, prolonged isolation, starvation, not just of political opponents, but also about a dozen US citizens.
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2: In sport, an understated Dan Hillier has won an electric car worth around $125,000 during the first round of the Spanish Open on the European Tour.
6: To be honest, I towed it quite a bit. Wasn't too happy with the strike. Telling it to go the whole way, but it kind of hung in the air for a little bit longer than I thought.
2: Hillier's finished with a 4-under par 67 to sit in a share of third, one shot off the lead. And new Tennis Australia boss Andrew Abdo has added a fashion show to the three-week Australian Open Grand Slam program. That's your newsfeed, I'm Bryn Rudkin.
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0: This is Coast Feel Good 80s. Wendy, you're off to see Sense and Sensibility when it opens next Thursday.
1: Oh, thank you.
0: Wendy, well done. Are you a fan of Jane Austen's books? Have you read any?
1: I've read a few a wee while ago, though.
0: This will hopefully bring the book to life for you. Well done.
1: Thank you very much.
0: On the way, got the Bee Gees, Lady A and the Police. Now, though, Huey Lewis at Coast.

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Now, though, off to 1981 we go with The Police.

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2: Good morning to you. Martin calling about the
0: competition. Hello, Martin. Robert answering the call about the competition. You are in the draw.
2: Aye!
0: Well done, my friend. So what's your secret to getting in now that you've got it and you can share it with others?
2: I have tried every single day for the last 7 days of this time. Got your number on, quick call and all that type of stuff.
0: Yes,
2: fantastic.
0: All right. Perseverance, Martin. Well done. India with Sun Tours, you've got it in the bag already, haven't you? You're obviously very positive.
2: My brother's over there at the moment, so it'll be great to go and see what he's seen.
0: Absolutely. Hey, all the best, Martin.
2: Right, thank you.
0: Further chance to get yourself in the draw right across the day. The draw happening on the 19th of October with Tony, Chase and Sam on the way. Naked Eyes and Barnsley as well.
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3: Hello, you. It's Tony, Jason, Sam from your Feel Good Breakfast. 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And then on Monday morning, we'd love you to join us because you could take $800 from us with the Chasers.
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0: It's Coast Feel Good 80s coming up to midday. If you want to score a gripper by Robert Harris, a historical novel with ambition, warfare, loyalty and the birth of an empire, text Roman to 26999. They get yourself in the draw. It's a mighty fine read. Coming up, Duran Duran, Tina Turner and Elton John. And also, it is Superstar Friday. Your chance every hour to win three double passes to see a Jesus Christ Superstar when it's on either in Auckland or Christchurch. It is Superstar Friday and this is Coast.
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8: In this update, an inquiry into the botched MB immigration project is taking longer than expected, and findings are unlikely to be back this year.
9: The Public Service Commission's probing the Ministry of Business, Innovation and Employment's failed border biometrics upgrade. Government ministers asked if they have confidence in Department boss Nick Blakely, whose offer to resign was not accepted, have pointed to the inquiry. At least $50 million was spent on the project, with nothing to show for it.
8: National's claiming it's found another hole in Labor's fiscal plan, this time for reparations to victims of abuse and care.
10: Labor has committed to establishing an independent redress system, but hasn't included figures for it. National's Nicola Willis says it would carry significant costs, and Labor hasn't explained how it'll pay for it. Labor's Willow Jean Prime says the system will be designed alongside victims, and it's too early to determine what it'll cost.
8: US death row inmate Krista Pike is now up and walking after two lethal injections failed to execute her. The 50-year-old was sentenced to death for a murder she committed when she was 18.
11: 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Love where you live.
8: In sport, the Wallabies have kept the same back three that bet the Springboks for tomorrow's first tilt against the All Blacks this year at Eden Park. Red Bull's former team principal Christian Horner received a payout of $179 million before tax after he was let go with 6 years left on his contract. And 61-year-old Canadian woman Donna Jean Wilde has broken her own record after holding a plank for 5 hours and 7 seconds at the World Senior Games in Utah. That's your newsfeed. I'm Bryn Rutkin.
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Every hour between now and 6, we have your chance to win 3 double passes to see Jesus Christ Superstar either in Auckland or in Christchurch, and the winning begins very soon, along with Brian Ferry and Jerry Rafferty, now the master blaster himself, Stevie Wonder. It's Coast.

It's Coast Feel Good 80s and Robert Scott on Friday afternoon. Now it's off to 1988, Edie Brickell and the New Bohemians. Fun fact, that year she was appearing on Saturday Night Live performing this song, and someone also was appearing that day and thought, oh, quite like the look of her. Many years later and three children, she's still married to him, Paul Simon. Yep, this is Mrs. Paul Simon on Coast.

0: It's Coast. Feel good 80s and Robert Scott on Friday afternoon. Now, have you ever noticed how easy it is to recall the things that go wrong in life and forget the things that go right? We tend to do that, don't we? Well-being experts suggest taking a moment each day to take stock and remember one good thing that's happened. Now, it doesn't have to be life-changing. Sometimes it can be just a kind conversation or a job finished or a beautiful spring day. Small positive moments add up over time because life isn't always about the big wins, right? It's often the little moments that quietly make a day better. For example, winning tickets to see Jesus Christ Superstar.
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0: Hello, welcome. You have won.
2: Oh, marvellous.
0: Have you seen it before?
2: No, I haven't.
0: Oh, you are in for a real treat. I bet you know some of the songs because, you know, they're quite iconic.
2: Yes, yes. Where is it? Is it Auckland or?
0: Well, whereabouts are you?
2: I'm in Christchurch.
0: Okay, it's Christchurch and it's Auckland, so you will win the Christchurch tickets. Well done.
2: Oh, marvellous. That's great.
0: Now, who am I speaking with?
2: Gail Helverson.
0: Gail, it's been a pleasure. Enjoy the show.
2: I will.
0: Gail wins three double passes to the show when it comes to Christchurch in December at Isaac Theatre Royal. Further chances right across the day to win tickets as well. It is Superstar Friday. Coming up, Kenny Loggins, George Benson as well. It's Coast.
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Every hour between now and six, we have your chance to win three double passes to see Jesus Christ Superstar either in Auckland or Wellington. Also, we've got Bon Jovi, Spandau Ballet and Pat Benatar. Now, when it comes to cooking up Thai dishes, perhaps you're like me and you are kind of limited to

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